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0: It's the Nightly Spirit. It's your girl, Darlene. And family, what we're talking about is our culture, our faith industry. When a pastor says something crazy in the pulpit and everybody has reposted it and all this kind of stuff. Is that the way we should handle it? Should we continue to post it over and over just to make everybody know all about it and make this person famous? Or should we starve the attention, count it as foolishness, and keep moving? What do you say to this? Tell me your name. Where are you calling from?
1: Hey, I'm so glad. My thoughts is that whoever has something to say against him, Lionheart Preacher, should have addressed him privately first instead of putting him on blast. In addition to that, is because the harvest is ripe and the laborers are few, and there are already people not attending church service because of what's going on in the church. So how about we find out in private what's going on, you know, why he said that, and then, you know, maybe see so if it's okay to address it.
0: I get it. Thank you. I appreciate you calling in tonight. Family, I'm taking your calls, 1-877-345-7747, on the subject. You know, when you see a preacher saying something crazy online, what we're asking tonight is, do you respond? Do you repost? Or do you keep on scrolling? And why? You know, has publicly calling these things out actually improved our church's culture? What has it done to the culture? You know what I mean? I want you to think about it. Call me. 1-877-345-7747. Again, 1-877-345-7747. Call your girl on a Nightly Spirit.

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2: 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Vanessa Lynn's Prince of the Pulpit, who has been called to lead and who has stepped into the pulpit uninvited.
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When Bishop Baxter steps down from Solid Ground Ministries, the church is split over who should be their next pastor. A spiritual battle then ensues that will change the ministry forever. From acclaimed playwright Vanessa Lynn comes Prince of the Pulpit, starring Bishop Bruce Parham, the Etta West comedian Crystal P., and Dennis L.A. White, September 19th and 20th at the Ford Community and Performing Arts Center. Tickets at God's World or getplaytickets.com. Vanessa Lynn's Prince of the Pulpit, who has been called to lead and who has stepped into the pulpit uninvited.

0: Hello, I'm Charlotte. I'm all the way from Los Angeles, California. I enjoy your show. We don't have good gospel stations out here, so I depend on my internet radio, and I just happened to find you guys by chance. And once I tuned in, I never changed my station.
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0: for grace. 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Just say, what you say? God is leaning in my direction. Don't prophesy. I said he's leaning. In whose direction?
1: In my direction.
0: Come on, you ain't no me to say it. You gotta say it. Say it.

0: Nightly Spirit. It's your girl, Darlene. And what we're talking about tonight, you know, pastors, leaders, church leaders, gospel artists, they will go viral for stuff that we'll say, right? Even it, as crazy as it could be. All of us are subject to say some crazy stuff. Y'all know that, right? Well, when something like that happens and it goes viral, what does it do for our culture as the church to keep on reposting it? Should we keep reposting it? Should we call them out? Should they be scolded like that publicly? Or should we starve the attention and just ignore it? What do you say? Tell me your name and where you're calling from.
1: Hey, this is Pastor Huey Harris. I'm calling from Tuscaloosa, Alabama. Honestly, I don't think mature Christians are really reposting all this foolishness out here. I see a lot. Recently, someone went viral on my name, and they wanted me to respond to it. I would never, ever respond to the lies or the foolishness. And when I don't respond, it kind of dies down.
0: All right. I thank you so much. And I do want to make sure that I say this as well. Preachers and pastors are not just simply entertainers. That's not what they are. People actually trust their spiritual leaders. People make decisions about their faith, their marriage, their lives, their money, their family, their health, and their relationship, and even their understanding of God based on what trusted religious leaders have taught them. Hear me out now. So when something is genuinely harmful or misleading, silence can have a consequence. You know, the greater the influence, the greater the responsibility attached to this microphone. Ask me how I know. Come on. Public teaching can reasonably invite public examination. It's just the way it is. So discuss this at home. Discuss it at the water cooler with your people at work tomorrow. If something was said publicly, is public correction automatically fair game? Think about it. All right. Well, coming up, I've got your selfie session, and I hope you're ready for it. It's on this topic. Keep it here. It's your girl, Darlene, on the Nightly Spirit.

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1: 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Vanessa Lynn's Prince of the Pulpit, who has been called to lead and who has stepped into the pulpit uninvited.
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All right, family. Here's your selfie session tonight. Tonight's question was, do we call the viral preacher out or do we stop giving them attention? Right? And maybe the mature answer isn't always one or the other. Maybe it's discernment. Because some things are simply foolish. They don't even need you to repost them. They don't need you to react with a video. They don't need another million people introduced to something that would have disappeared completely in 2 days, you know? But other things are genuinely harmful. People are being misled, family. People are being exploited. People are being wounded. And in those moments, accountability does matter. So before you hit share, I want you to ask yourself, am I helping truth or am I helping traffic? Before you create a response video, ask yourself, am I protecting people or am I promoting controversy? Before you call somebody a false prophet because they interpret one scripture differently, ask yourself, am I exercising discernment or do I just disagree? And before a spiritual leader dismisses every critique as an attack, hear me out. Remember, a microphone gives you reach, but it doesn't give you immunity. All right? 2 Timothy tells us not to get caught in foolish arguments. And even Ephesians reminds us that there are also moments when darkness must be exposed. Both of them require wisdom and discernment. So maybe the question isn't simply, should I speak? Maybe it's, what will my speaking produce? Because sometimes truth needs a voice, and sometimes foolishness needs silence. Sometimes accountability needs a microphone. Sometimes wisdom needs a mute button. So family, before you make the next outrageous preacher famous because you're trying to tell everybody how outrageous they are, I want you to ask yourself this question. Does this need to be corrected or does it need to be starved? All right? I love y'all. Coming up, we've got News at 9 on The Nightly Spirit. Hey.

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2: 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Vanessa Lynn's Prince of the Pulpit, who has been called to lead and who has stepped into the pulpit uninvited.
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2: 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Vanessa Lynn's Prince of the Pulpit, who has been called to lead and who has stepped into the pulpit uninvited.
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When Bishop Baxter steps down from Solid Ground Ministries, the church is split over who should be their next pastor. A spiritual battle then ensues that will change the ministry forever. From acclaimed playwright Vanessa Lynn comes Prince of the Pulpit, starring Bishop Bruce Parham, the Etta West comedian Crystal P., and Dennis L.A. 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Vanessa Lynn's Prince of the Pulpit, who has been called to lead and who has stepped into the pulpit uninvited.

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3: 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Fresh Word Friday is going to have Dr. Darius Daniels. The Vintage Vault will have our unc, John P. Key, and VIP for introducing. It's the Wheeler Avenue Baptist Church. 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
4: 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Vanessa Lynn's Prince of the Pulpit, who has been called to lead and who has stepped into the pulpit uninvited.
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It's Sybil Wilkes with What We Need to Know. Police in Jackson, Mississippi are investigating the death of 29-year-old Tayshia Fortune as a homicide after her body was discovered hanging from a tree behind a vacant West Jackson residence. The police chief, Rochelle Brackney, confirmed investigators treated the case as a murder from the start. While an official autopsy was completed 4 weeks ago, law enforcement authorities remain waiting on final findings from the medical examiner. Authorities detained a person of interest on an unrelated firearms charge, though no former charges have been filed in Fortune's death. Ahead of the 25th anniversary of the September 11th attacks, former President George W. Bush spoke at his presidential library in Dallas Wednesday night alongside former Secretary of State Condoleezza Rice. Reflecting on his presidency, Bush described 9/11 as a clarifying historical moment for his administration, praising the millions of brave Americans who volunteered and joined the armed forces to serve a nation in peril. In artificial intelligence world, safety researcher Evan Hubinger at Anthropic warns the probability that AI extinguishes human civilization within the next decade exceeds 10%. His alarming public statements follow the sudden resignation of fellow Anthropic researcher Jacob Coxon, who accused leading tech laboratories of racing towards superintelligence without adequate safety controls while gambling with human lives. In sports, the Seattle Seahawks defeated the New England Patriots 13-10 in the NFL regular season opener. Seattle intercepted Drake May to seal the Super Bowl 60 rematch victory, while week one continues today down under in Australia as the Los Angeles Rams duel the San Francisco 49ers. To subscribe to my free daily newsletter, please visit SybilWilkes.com. For all the news 24/7, go to News1.com. I'm Sybil Wilkes. Be informed. Be empowered.

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Hey, y'all. Hey, listen, I've got a word for you coming up this hour. I've got family prayer, and I got the Vintage Vault for you. Plus, in 15 minutes, I got to tell y'all something. You ready? All right. Keep it right here on the Nightly Spirit.

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1: Put those hands together all across the building tonight. Let the devil know that you're encouraged. Let him know that you're encouraged. Let him know. Hallelujah. I don't know about you tonight, but somebody may be crying, but I come to let you know that God can.

Nightly Spirit, your girl Jarlene. I've been telling you guys that I'm starting something, Christian Nightlife, called Church After Party. September 20th, we will have our first launch of the Church After Party at Elevation Kitchen and Cocktails in Conyers, Georgia, hosted by Christian R&B artist Lee Vossi. Now listen, it's absolutely free to get in, but Lee Vossi has a VIP section. I have a VIP section where I'm going to be offering certain things. Justin Radford has a VIP section. All of that goes on sale tomorrow. And it's not sale. It's just, you know, it's free to get in. But if you want to be in the VIP section, you got to follow the details for that. All right. So make sure you're following me at Darlene McCoy. And make sure you're following at church_afterparty_social. Because you will have a way to be in the building, even if you want to sit in my section and Lee Vossi's section or Justin Radford's session. Just make sure that at 12 o'clock noon, you make your reservations, because we're going to bring you great Christian R&B and house music, as well as good times, good talk. The chat room is going to go live. Yes, I'm going to have a church after party chat room. We're going to sit around and have a fireside chat. Live, right? It's going to be me, it's going to be Lee Vossi, and others that will help to add to the conversation. So I'm looking forward to seeing you at Elevation Kitchen and Cocktails next Sunday, all right? September 20th from 12 noon to 4 p.m. So make sure you get in the building. Coming up, I got the Vintage Vault. I got a word for you in family prayer. It's your girl, Darlene, on the Nightly Spirit.

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0: When Bishop Baxter steps down from Solid Ground Ministries, the church is split over who should be their next pastor. A spiritual battle then ensues that will change the ministry forever. From acclaimed playwright Vanessa Lynn comes Prince of the Pulpit, starring Bishop Bruce Parham, the Etta West comedian Crystal P., and Dennis L.A. White, September 19th and 20th at the Ford Community and Performing Arts Center. Tickets at God's World or getplaytickets.com. Vanessa Lynn's Prince of the Pulpit, who has been called to lead and who has stepped into the pulpit uninvited.
1: Song for my brother Dwayne Woods. Here is Let Go, Let God, from my Vintage Vault on the Nightly Spirit.

The scripture tonight comes from 2 Timothy 2 and 23. It says, but have nothing to do with foolish and ignorant speculations, useless disputes over unedifying, stupid controversies. Yes, this is the Amplified Bible. It actually says it in the Amplified Bible. Since you know that they produce strife and give birth to quarrels. That's the word of God tonight in 2 Timothy 2 and 23. Listen, family, you do not have to attend every argument that you're invited to. You know, somebody needs permission tonight to say, you know what, I'm not going to respond to that. Well, here's your permission. You don't have to respond. Not to every comment, not to every accusation, not to every social media post, not to every family member who wants to pull you into some old mess. Not even to every person that's misunderstood you. I want you to know that this is Paul speaking to Timothy. He says, don't have anything to do with foolish arguments because they produce quarrels. That's wisdom, right? Because every conversation has a destination. And some conversations

0: lead to understanding, some lead to healing, and some conversations are not going anywhere except around in circles. And maturity is learning to recognize the difference. Some of us are exhausted because we're trying to explain ourselves to people who aren't listening to understand. They're listening for their next opportunity to argue. And here is the trap. You can be completely right, but still lose your peace trying to prove it. Sometimes wisdom sounds like, okay. Sometimes wisdom says, well, we don't agree. And sometimes wisdom puts the phone down. It doesn't type the paragraph. And sometimes wisdom lets somebody be wrong about you, okay? Because silence isn't always weakness. Sometimes silence is evidence that you've finally learned what deserves your energy. Now, this doesn't mean that we avoid every difficult conversation. There are times when truth must be spoken. There are times when injustice must be confronted. And there are times when accountability is necessary. But there's a difference between a difficult conversation and a foolish argument. One is trying to produce understanding while the other is trying to produce a winner. And Paul says, don't participate. So you don't have to win every argument, family. Sometimes the greatest victory is recognizing that this conversation cost me more peace than it's worth. And just walk away. All right? Let me pray for us. Coming up in about 15 minutes, it's your girl, Darlene, on the Nightly Spirit.
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5: 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Vanessa Lynn's Prince of the Pulpit, who has been called to lead and who has stepped into the pulpit uninvited.
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1: 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We can know who we are because we know whose we are. 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

We give you glory, we give you honor, and we thank you for being our God. God, we're asking you to give us discernment so that we will know what deserves a response from us and what deserves our silence. Father, deliver us from the need to defend ourselves and prove ourselves and have the last word all the time. Teach us, God, when to speak courageously and when to walk away peacefully. God, we pray that you guard our mouths when our emotions are high. Guard our hearts from offense and keep us from wasting precious energy and time fighting battles that you never assigned to us. May our words produce wisdom, healing, truth, and peace, and not unnecessary strife. God, let the words of our mouth and the meditation of our heart be acceptable in your sight. In the name of Jesus, we pray. Amen. Family, that ends another night of the Nightly Spirit. I love you so much. I'll see you again tomorrow, and keep it right here. Until then, I want you to stay safe, stay blessed, and stay woke. Night-night.

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0: he already broke through. He did it, a breakthrough. I said he did it, a breakthrough.
1: He cannot fail. Say it again. Tell him there is no failure. Say it like you believe it. There is no failure in God. Listen. I wish you could see yourself in the future. I wish you could see yourself. You're doing better. 'Cause everything he said he would do, God did. And everything you

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A spiritual battle then ensues that will change the ministry forever. From acclaimed playwright Vanessa Lynn comes Prince of the Pulpit, starring Bishop Bruce Parham, the Etta West comedian Crystal P., and Dennis L.A. 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Vanessa Lynn's Prince of the Pulpit, who has been called to lead and who has stepped into the pulpit uninvited.

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1: 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Vanessa Lynn's Prince of the Pulpit, who has been called to lead and who has stepped into the pulpit uninvited.
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0: When Bishop Baxter steps down from Solid Ground Ministries, the church is split over who should be their next pastor. A spiritual battle then ensues that will change the ministry forever. From acclaimed playwright Vanessa Lynn comes Prince of the Pulpit, starring Bishop Bruce Parham, the Etta West comedian Crystal P., and Dennis L.A. White, September 19th and 20th at the Ford Community and Performing Arts Center. 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Vanessa Lynn's Prince of the Pulpit, who has been called to lead and who has stepped into the pulpit uninvited.
1: Surgery.
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When Bishop Baxter steps down from Solid Ground Ministries, the church is split over who should be their next pastor. A spiritual battle then ensues that will change the ministry forever. From acclaimed playwright Vanessa Lynn comes Prince of the Pulpit, starring Bishop Bruce Parham, the Etta West comedian Crystal P., and Dennis L.A. White, September 19th and 20th at the Ford Community and Performing Arts Center. 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Vanessa Lynn's Prince of the Pulpit, who has been called to lead and who has stepped into the pulpit.

0: 25 years ago, America woke up to an ordinary Tuesday, and by the end of September 11th, 2001, nearly 3,000 lives had been lost. Mothers and fathers, sons and daughters, friends, family, colleagues, neighbors, heroes. At the 9/11 Memorial, the names of those we lost are etched in bronze. A permanent reminder that every number represented a person who was loved and is still missed. 25 years later, we remember. We honor. We will never forget.
1: When Bishop Baxter steps down from Solid Ground Ministries, the church is split over who should be their next pastor. A spiritual battle then ensues that will change the ministry forever. From acclaimed playwright Vanessa Lynn comes Prince of the Pulpit, starring Bishop Bruce Parham, the Etta West comedian Crystal P., and Dennis L.A. 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Vanessa Lynn's Prince of the Pulpit, who has been called to lead and who has stepped into the pulpit uninvited.
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When Bishop Baxter steps down from Solid Ground Ministries, the church is split over who should be their next pastor. A spiritual battle then ensues that will change the ministry forever. From acclaimed playwright Vanessa Lynn comes Prince of the Pulpit, starring Bishop Bruce Parham, the Etta West comedian Crystal P., and Dennis L.A. White, September 19th and 20th at the Ford Community and Performing Arts Center. Tickets at God's World or getplaytickets.com. Vanessa Lynn's Prince of the Pulpit, who has been called to lead and who has stepped into the pulpit uninvited.

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5: He cannot fail. 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

When Bishop Baxter steps down from Solid Ground Ministries, the church is split over who should be their next pastor. A spiritual battle then ensues that will change the ministry forever. From acclaimed playwright Vanessa Lynn comes Prince of the Pulpit, starring Bishop Bruce Parham, the Etta West comedian Crystal P., and Dennis L.A. White, September 19th and 20th at the Ford Community and Performing Arts Center. Tickets at God's World or getplaytickets.com. Vanessa Lynn's Prince of the Pulpit, who has been called to lead and who has stepped into the pulpit uninvited.

0: 25 years ago, on September 11th, the world changed in a matter of hours. Amid the unimaginable heartbreak, anger, and tragedy, America saw the very best of humanity emerge. Thousands of first responders ran toward danger and gave their lives trying to save others. In the days that followed, strangers became neighbors. People lined up to give blood. Communities opened their doors, breaking bread together. At a moment when fear could have divided us, Americans found ways to stand together. We remember. We will never forget.
1: Are you excited about being a new grandmother?
2: Of course I am. A little intimidated, too.
1: Why?
2: Taking care of a baby today is so different than when I had you.
1: But, Mom, you did great with me.
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life as a believer. When you're going to question if God is really on your side. And the reason why you're questioning it is because of the simple fact it seems like the devil is hitting you with everything that he can possibly throw at you. But you need to understand something, beloved. You need to remember that the only reason why you're in that position now is because God had ordered your steps. And the only reason why the devil is hitting you like he's hitting you is because

When Bishop Baxter steps down from Solid Ground Ministries, the church is split over who should be their next pastor. A spiritual battle then ensues that will change the ministry forever. From acclaimed playwright Vanessa Lynn comes Prince of the Pulpit, starring Bishop Bruce Parham, the Etta West comedian Crystal P., and Dennis L.A. White, September 19th and 20th at the Ford Community and Performing Arts Center. Tickets at God's World or getplaytickets.com. Vanessa Lynn's Prince of the Pulpit, who has been called to lead and who has stepped into the pulpit uninvited.

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It doesn't take much for me to lift my hands in praise, and it doesn't take much.

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Work it out. 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

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Lord, I trust you and believe. Can y'all hear me say that?

When Bishop Baxter steps down from Solid Ground Ministries, the church is split over who should be their next pastor. A spiritual battle then ensues that will change the ministry forever. From acclaimed playwright Vanessa Lynn comes Prince of the Pulpit, starring Bishop Bruce Parham, the Etta West comedian Crystal P., and Dennis L.A. White, September 19th and 20th at the Ford Community and Performing Arts Center. Tickets at God's World or getplaytickets.com. Vanessa Lynn's Prince of the Pulpit, who has been called to lead and who has stepped into the pulpit uninvited.

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0: The question is. 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Real sweet, when a fork is in the road.
1: When a fork is in the road, what do you do?
0: When the world is on your shoulders.
1: When the world is on your shoulders, what do you do?
0: When your back is up against the wall.
1: When your back is up against the wall.
0: Come on.
1: What do you do?
0: What do you do?
1: What do you do?
0: You hold on.
1: You hold on.
0: And keep the faith.
1: And keep the faith.
0: Tell somebody on your row. Say.
1: Keep the faith.
0: Come on. Tell somebody sitting around you. Keep the faith.
1: Keep the faith.
0: Come on, encourage somebody else. Keep the faith.

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The new Donnie McClurkin Show. This is the 20th anniversary special. Actually, part 5 of the 20th anniversary special of the new Donnie McClurkin Show. When we recorded it at Perfecting Faith Church, we got so much good material that we had to take a whole week to make sure that you heard everything. So we'll be continuing the 20th anniversary special today with Let Donnie Cook. Got some more questions that we hadn't aired yet, so I'm going to definitely get those on. And in honor of his 20 years, we're doing an all Donnie McClurkin mix for the Praise Break. So you don't want to miss that. That's going to be fun. Today also marks 25 years since the September 11th terrorist attacks. And we'd like to lift all those impacted in prayer, as well as this nation in prayer. The Donnie McClurkin Show is on the air.

This is a live taping of the new Donnie McClurkin Show, and I welcome every single one of you, no matter where you are around the world. No matter where you are around the world. Well, there's a lot to do in the little time that we have, and we've got some surprise situations that are going to be going on. We've got some surprises.

20-year anniversary. And let's take it back 20 years to 2006, the same year this show began. Unfortunately, also in 2006, there was a tragic fire at Chicago's Pilgrim Baptist Church, which destroyed and replaced with sheet music and letters belonging to the father of gospel music, Thomas A. Dorsey, so a significant digital archiving work was initiated. In 2006, I also worked with Steve Harvey on his morning show, and this was our jam. Kirk Franklin, Looking For You, your flashback song of the day on the

rocking with Jesus right here on the new Donnie McClurkin Show. That is yours truly, DJ T Storm, with About That Name, featuring my good friend Dominic Hall on those vocals. Listen, coming up, we have Let Donnie Cook. Got some questions for him. And Donnie will cook live on stage with a performance of Better After While. So

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1: Somebody just celebrate one more time. Amen. Now, it say here, DJ T-Storm, it says you're supposed to introduce me. Introduce me.
2: Okay. It's a segment that we do on here where we ask some questions from Donnie McClurkin. But this segment is called...
3: Let him cook. Let him cook now. Let him cook.
4: Let Donnie cook.
2: Let Donnie cook. So very few people have entered this space.
1: Slow it down again.
2: Very few people have entered this space, from artists to radio.
1: Mm-hmm.
2: What's some suggestions or advice you would give to another artist that would want to venture off into radio?
1: Know Jesus. Know Jesus. And I'm serious. Because we do things for entertainment reasons. We do things, you know, to make people happy. We do things to become great or celebrated. And we get the glory. Because people want us to be that. People want us to be highfalutin celebrity. People need their icons. And they put them in front of Jesus, who is the only one to be celebrated. And I'm very serious about that. He is the only one to be celebrated. And it insults Jesus when we make man our iconic figures. Oh, because Jesus is the only one that does everything for us. I didn't hear nobody here. So, you know, when people have aspirations of grandeur, it's a sign that they haven't really met Jesus yet. Because if you read the Bible says that Jesus made himself of no reputation. I don't know. And see, people don't amen that because it means I lose my icons. He made himself of no reputation but took on the form of a servant. And that's what we've got to do. Radio, television, music, the whole nine yards. I just want to sing. I just want to do. Your want is the problem. It's not what you want to do. It's what he wants you to do.

0: Up by Dinah McClurkin right here on the 20th anniversary special of the new Dinah McClurkin show. Up next, yours truly, DJ T-Storm. I jump on the turntables for an all Donnie mix. You don't want to miss that. Be right back.
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9: When Bishop Baxter steps down from Solid Ground Ministries, the church is split over who should be their next pastor. A spiritual battle then ensues that will change the ministry forever. From acclaimed playwright Vanessa Lynn comes Prince of the Pulpit, starring Bishop

0: When Bishop Baxter steps down from Solid Ground Ministries, the church is split over who should be their next pastor. A spiritual battle then ensues that will change the ministry forever. From acclaimed playwright Vanessa Lynn comes Prince of the Pulpit, starring Bishop Bruce Parham, the Etta West comedian Crystal P., and Dennis L.A. White, September 19th and 20th at the Ford Community and Performing Arts Center. Tickets at God's World or getplaytickets.com. Vanessa Lynn's Prince of the Pulpit, who has been called to lead and who has stepped into the pulpit uninvited.
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0: Pastor Donnie McClurkin, it's Anthony Evans. I want to tell you congrats on 20 years of being on the air. You have been an inspiration to me for longer than that because of the Hopeville tour and when I got to meet you at a pivotal point in my life. So thank you again for all you've done for me personally, but all you've done for all of us globally. We love you very much.
1: Hey, Donnie, it's your sister Cece here, and I just want to say congratulations on 20 years on the new Donnie McClurkin show. You know, I have to take my time to say your name. I love you so much. Thank you for the impact. Thank you for the love. Thank you for the music. And I wish you many, many more years.
2: Hi, this is Dr. Veronica Williamson, president and CEO of the Chicago Mass Choir. 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
9: 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Vanessa Lynn's Prince of the Pulpit, who has been called to lead and who has stepped into the pulpit uninvited.
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0: This is Donnie McClurkin, and I've got an inspirational moment that I'd like to share with you. I want for you to know that in spite of you, God loves you. In spite of all of the things that you know about you and other people know about you, the one thing you need to remember is that doesn't change God's love for you. In spite of all of the things that you may have done in your past and all of the different activities that you may have involved yourself in spite of all of that, God still loves you. In spite of the things that people said about you, thought about you, the opinions that were formed, it doesn't matter to God. He still loves you. And with that knowledge, that should be enough for you to turn your eyes toward Him, turn your heart toward Him, give Him your life for the rest of your life, knowing that in spite of all that you've done, for that love to remain consistent, He's worth giving your life over to.
1: Put those hands together and give God.

0: Play that funky music and you can. Glory to God. I hope that you've enjoyed yourself. Did you enjoy yourself? Understand this as we leave. As we leave, understand this. You make the Donnie McClurkin show. It's the listeners. If there's no listeners, there's no need for a show. But thank God we've got 5 million listeners around the world. But there ain't nothing like New York listeners. Ain't nothing like New York. Let's go Knicks. So from the depth of my heart, I just want to thank you. And I appreciate every one of you. Keep me in your prayers, will you do so? I'll ask again, keep me in your prayers.
1: We got you, buddy.
0: I don't want to be a celebrity. I want to be a brother. And I want you to hold your brother up in prayer. Amen. So from the new Donnie McClurkin show, walk in the favor of God and happy 20-year anniversary.

0: Good morning, good people. It's Get Up Mornings. I'm Erica Campbell, loving Jesus and loving you. It is a fabulous Friday, September the 11th. You remember September the 11th? I remember where I was on September.
1: 25 years ago.
0: Woo! So sending a whole lot of love. Wow. A day that literally changed America for sure. How y'all doing this morning?
2: Doing
1: amazing.
2: Good. Blessed.
1: Amazing.
2: Yeah.
0: Mm-hmm. Good. Griff, you got a good message for the people?
1: Yep, from the world of the hit television series Reacher comes a new story with even more personal stakes. Francis Neagley, the private investigator and former military colleague of Jack Reacher, is taking center stage. After the suspicious death of a beloved friend, Neagley will stop at nothing to uncover the truth. Get ready for a dark, edgy thriller filled with suspense, danger, and a relentless search for justice. Neagley premieres September 16th exclusively on Prime Video.
0: All right, good
1: excited
0: people.
1: About that.
0: Really nice. Come on, y'all. Listen, coming up this hour, we've got the Faith Walk, the birthday shout outs 11 minutes after the hour, the five things you need to know from Sybil Wilkes. But now, let us pray. Lord, I just thank you and I praise you so much for your goodness, your mercy, and your grace, Lord. We will honor you today. We'll love you and trust you and stand on your word. Father, thank you for providing and caring for us. Thank you that you are the true and the living God. There is no one like you. No one will answer my prayers in perfect timing like you. So help us, God, to live and walk by faith and not by sight. We believe in you, we trust you, and we will wait on you. We'll be patient in prayer, Lord God, knowing that you come through for your own. So I thank you for keeping us in the center of your will, in the palm of your hand, covering us with your blood and with your love, keeping your ministering angels around us, covering us, keeping us all day and all night. In Jesus' name I pray. Thank God. Amen.
1: Amen.
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0: Lord Jesus, y'all so crazy. Y'all listen, we got great music on the way from Kirk Franklin, Darwin Hobbs, and Mary. Here's Javon DeWine with 10X

0: 10 years of faith, family, and favor.
1: Congratulations. I've been rocking with y'all for 10 years. Yes. And we got to keep on rocking on for another 10 years.
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5: It's Sybil Wilkes with what we need to know. As the nation marks 25 years since the September 11th attack, community members are honoring the hundreds of Black victims who lost their lives that day. Nearly 270 Black Americans perished across the World Trade Center, the Pentagon, and Shanksville, Pennsylvania. Donald Trump keynoted the GOP midterm convention in Dallas Wednesday night, urging supporters to vote as if he were on the ballot. He touted his administration's record while calling on voters to help Republicans retain control of Congress. He also proposed direct $5,000 payments to American adults if the party maintains its congressional majorities. 11-year-old designer Brooke Sumter partnered with American Girl and Harlem Fashion Row to launch a new fashion line. This collaboration marks the first time the iconic brand has teamed up with a child and a Black designer, all in one person. The collection features matching clothing and accessories designed for both young girls and their dolls. The good news just keeps on coming for my friend Sherry Shepherd. She's returning to Broadway to star as the genie in Disney's musical Aladdin. She's making history as the first woman to play the role in a Disney-produced stage version of the show. Her limited run at the New Amsterdam Theater in New York City begins October 16th and continues through January 3rd, 2027. Get those tickets now. On September 11, 2001, did you know 12 Black firefighters from the Vulcan Society sacrificed their lives during rescue efforts at the World Trade Center? The Fraternal Society was established to combat racial discrimination within the fire department. And 25 years later, their courage and sacrifice remain as an enduring chapter in the history of American first responders. I'm Sybil Wilkes. Be informed. Be empowered.
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6: All right, y'all, I'm going to get straight into it, man. Last night, the San Francisco LA Ram game was in Australia, Melbourne. It's a 16-hour flight. The Rams have been all the talk of the Rams is going to do this and that. The Rams got lifted yesterday, 27-7. Nothing. Miles Garrett, Aaron Donald, I know he didn't play, but nothing was cracking with them. The Rams looked awful. Shout out to the stupid San Francisco 49er fans. Coco Gauff lost in the semis. Oh, this is... Fam, you did too. Remember I told you yesterday Miami was going to put half a hundred on her? 77-7 was the... Man, don't... Y'all ain't got to do them Rattlers like that. Rattlers. I'm doing it with my fingers for all the Rattlers people there. Rattlers. Tonight, Villanova versus number 24 Louisville, who is 0-1, but Michigan is out the top 25. Are you kidding me? And Oklahoma is playing in Ann Arbor this Saturday. I'm Griff, and that's your quick sports minute. Commander Sherrill with the birthdays. It's going to be a long weekend, but Raider Nation.
7: Thank you, Griff. 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
25: Good morning. 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Construction work slowing you down westbound the Jefferies at 275. Your left lane closed northbound 75 at 696. And you're down to three lanes westbound 696 from 75 to Northwestern Highway. Your weather forecast for today, patchy fog, early sunshine with highs in the upper 70s. Tonight, partly cloudy with a chance of showers, lows in the lower 60s. In the news, pieces of the World Trade Center that are displayed around Metro Detroit continue to serve as reminders to Michiganders of the September 11th, 2001 terror attacks. Detroit homeowners who suffered damage last week from storms can apply for free emergency repairs. It is through the city's critical home repair program, and people need to be current on their property taxes. A Detroit man pleading guilty to a charge of killing or torturing an animal after he tortured a raccoon. 38-year-old Henry Montgomery was arrested on June 20th. The historic West Park Bandshell in Ann Arbor will be demolished. City Council voted to tear it down this week. FarmSafe 811 starts with you. 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I'm Alan Schley. 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
4: Yes, it is time for the Faith Walk of the Day. And today I want to remind us all that Satan's job is to make us forget God, make us minimize what he said and what he promised, to separate what we think and how we feel, to try to rationalize what God has made concrete in his word. We know the scripture, Romans 12:2. I love this one. Be not conformed to this world, but be ye transformed by the renewing of your mind, that you may prove what is that good and acceptable and perfect will of God. Listen, you can't separate your head and heart in scripture, right? They're always intertwined. The center of your thought and emotion or your will, the Bible wants us to realize that thinking this way always goes together. How I feel in my heart, how I think in my mind become one. So the Bible often talks about keeping your heart and your mind. So when you think about how you feel and think about what you think, and yes, they are two different things, but they are so closely intertwined, it is what the enemy wants to use to deceive you. But I feel like this, but I feel like this. But that's why you have to renew your mind in the word of God, because your feelings are not the boss. They are not to be ignored, because they are indicators of how you feel. When you are frustrated or questioning the word of God or questioning God's ability, that's a good question. You can bring all those to Jesus, but then you must follow up those questions with the truth of God. That's why we must study to show ourselves approved. That's why we must guard our heart and our mind, because that is where the enemy whispers lies. That is where the enemy tells you everything that went wrong and tries to make you think that it won't go right, that God's word isn't what it is. Because if he promised the victory, then you have to renew your mind so you actually believe it, even in the face of circumstances that seem dire, that seems like all is lost, that seems like you should give up. You should never, ever allow those negative thoughts to say, oh, well, what am I going to do? Don't you ever give yourself a solution that blocks God from being good. That gets in the way, that counters the idea that God can still work a miracle and perform a miracle in your life. You have to be so focused and so clear on God's ability that regardless of what you are able to do, you know God can do exceeding abundantly above everything you can ask, think, or imagine. So today I just want you to guard your heart and your mind. Love the Lord with all your heart, mind, and soul is what scripture tells us. He doesn't separate the three. They're all together, your heart, mind, and your soul. Make sure they're all on the same page. Okay, that's why you have to guard your desires, because you can know to do right and still do evil. That's why you have to guard your heart, your mind, and your soul. When you have those annoying habits that you know are not pleasing to God and you go, this is just how I am. Yeah, renew your mind. Renew your mind, your heart, and your soul. So you walk up right before God, right? You'll give an account for all of that. The I can't help it ain't gonna stand in heaven. So let's make sure that we are guarding our hearts against evil thoughts, that we're guarding our mind against actions that don't please the Lord, right? It's the inner heart, and the that's where Jesus wants to live, and that inner part of you that even when the enemy tries to come in, Jesus go, no, this is mine, she's mine, he's mine. Nope, they're not even going there. We're not even allowing that thought to sit in my mind of what I can't and what God won't, and I have to protect myself and all the things, you know, that we allow to sit in our minds and our hearts. So let's clear them out today and then refill them with the power of the word, the love of the word, the music of the Lord, the confidence of the Lord, and the promises of God. Ooh, I should just play Promises by Lisa Noel Smith right here. I love y'all and I mean it. That is the Faith Walk of the Day. Now it's birthday shout out time. 877-242-2426. 877-242-2426. Birthday shout out time. Give us a call.
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2: 25 years ago on September 11th, the world changed in a matter of hours. 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In the days that followed, strangers became neighbors. People lined up to give blood. Communities opened their doors, breaking bread together.

0: When Bishop Baxter steps down from Solid Ground Ministries, the church is split over who should be their next pastor. A spiritual battle then ensues that will change the ministry forever. From acclaimed playwright Vanessa Lynn comes Prince of the Pulpit, starring Bishop Bruce Parham, the Etta West comedian Crystal P., and Dennis L.A. 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Vanessa Lynn's Prince of the Pulpit, who has been called to lead and who has stepped into the pulpit uninvited. When Bishop Baxter steps down from Solid Ground Ministries, the church is split over who should be their next pastor. A spiritual battle then ensues that will change the ministry forever. From acclaimed playwright Vanessa Lynn comes Prince of the Pulpit, starring Bishop Bruce Parham, the Etta West comedian Crystal P., and Dennis L.A. 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Vanessa Lynn's Prince of the Pulpit, who has been called to lead and who has stepped into the pulpit uninvited.
1: Good morning, your Detroit Praise Network traffic and weather update. Northbound 275 from 94 to 96, looking at a 10-minute drive there. Eastbound 696 from Telegraph to 94, no major delays to report. Your weather forecast for today, patchy fog, early sunshine with highs in the upper 70s. Tonight, partly cloudy with showers, lows in the lower 60s. I'm Ashley on the Detroit Praise Network, home of Get Up Mornings with Erica Campbell.
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0: All right, thank
1: I'm
0: you,
1: here
0: Julius
1: now.
0: Cowbell.
1: Well,
0: you know you didn't have, you ain't had your tambourine the last.
1: Normally say, Griff, hit me with the tambourine. I just had it. I ain't have it for a couple days, and now I'm the no tambourine dude.
0: That's why I'm listening. I'm just going by the pad, by your patterns, your patterns. All right, who's on the line today?
2: My name is Brian Jemison, calling from La Plata, Louisiana, and I want to give a birthday shout out to my wife, my rib, Charlene Jemison. My birthday is Sunday. I love you, baby.
3: Good morning. This is Philip Fraser calling from the nation's capital on this fantastic, faithful Friday. My birthday shout-outs are for the following. A happy belated birthday to a new coworker of mine at the Dorothy High Elementary School. Ms. Bankett celebrated her birthday on September the 9th. My aunt, Dorothy Aiken, is celebrating her birthday in glory on September the 9th. On September the 10th, a beloved brother from the 10th Street Baptist Church of mine, Amelio Hines, celebrated his birthday on the 10th. Former co-worker at Community Academy of Public Charter School, Garth Ellis, celebrating his birthday on the 10th. A classmate of mine from the Woodrow Wilson High School, Sterling Washington, celebrating his birthday on September the 10th. Happy birthday, one and all. God loves you, and so do I.
4: My name is Elora from Jacksonville, Florida. I'd like to wish my oldest grandson, Carl Reese III, a happy 21st birthday. We love you, Carl. Thank you, Get Up Church.
5: Good morning. My name is Citronella Smith, and I'm calling from Sumter, South Carolina. And I would like to wish a belated happy birthday wish to Lakita Rose McFadden, who celebrated her birthday September 6th, and to Bruce Williams, who celebrated her birthday on September the 8th. Happy birthday to my two favorite people as well. And God bless you. Peace and many blessings. Thank you and have a blessed day.
6: Good morning. My name is Annette Cowson. I'm calling from Manning, South Carolina. And I would like to give a birthday shout out on yesterday to my older sister, Ida Mae Reagan. Just wanted to know that we love you and keep looking up. God bless.
7: My name is Lisa Martin. I'm calling from Durham, North Carolina. And I'd like to say happy 15th birthday to my granddaughter, Anaya Durham, in Durham, North Carolina. Happy birthday, Nookie. Grandma loves you. Thank you.
8: Hi, yes. My name is Sabrina. I'm calling from Raleigh, North Carolina. Birthday shout out to my daughter, Portia Newsom Burroughs. Happy birthday to her. God bless you all on the Get Up Church.
9: My name is Dana Pitts. I'm calling from Winslow Township, New Jersey. And I'd like to wish my mother, Cheryl Pitts, a happy 80th birthday. Her birthday was September the 10th. Thank you.
0: Thank you, thank you, and happy birthday, everybody. I've got a few. Let's see. Leia had a birthday this week. And Sunday, y'all, Krista turns 22. I cannot believe it. Oh, God. And she's not even coming home for her birthday. This grownness is getting on my nerves.
10: Yeah.
11: No.
0: A big happy birthday to gospel voice and songwriter and producer Eric Dawkins, good friend of mine. Happy birthday, E. Yeah. What about y'all? What you got?
1: My homeboy comedian in New York, Sergio Chacon and Angie Price.
0: Very nice, very nice. Cheryl?
11: Yeah, my friend Glenn Brooks Jr., his birthday is today. And Rick Chill, super duper executive producer, Rick Chill. Happy birthday, Rick.
0: Very nice. Happy birthday, everybody, and thank y'all so much for sharing your birthday love with me. Again, happy birthday, Chris. I love you. Mommy loves you. All right, guys, stick around. We got more on the way. Let's get up, morning.
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10: 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Vanessa Lynn's Prince of the Pulpit, who has been called to lead and who has stepped into the pulpit uninvited.
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19: Good morning, your Detroit Praise Network traffic and weather update. Northbound 275 from 94 to 96, looking at a 10-minute drive there this morning. Eastbound 696 from Telegraph to 94, no major delays to report. Your weather forecast for today, patchy fog early, sunshine later on, highs in the upper 70s. Tonight, partly cloudy with the chance of showers, lows in the lower 60s. In the news, pieces of the World Trade Center that are displayed around Metro Detroit continue to serve as reminders to Michiganders of the September 11, 2001 terror attacks. Detroit homeowners who suffered damage last week from storms can apply for free emergency repairs. It's through the city's critical home repair program. People need to be current on their property taxes, meet income requirements, and have someone younger than 18, older than 62, or receiving disability benefits. A Detroit man pleading guilty to a charge of killing an animal after he tortured and burned a raccoon. 38-year-old Henry Montgomery was arrested June 20th. The historic West Park Bandshell in Ann Arbor will be demolished. The city council voted to tear it down this week due to extensive structural problems and rising costs of repair. I'm Alan Schley. More of Get Up Mornings with Erica Campbell next on the Detroit Praise Network.
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0: 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America Campbell, loving Jesus and loving you. 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
0: All right, good people, coming up this hour, let's see, Fresh Word Friday, we'll hear from Pastor Darius Daniels. His message is called, Your History Doesn't Determine Your Future. Ooh, I love that. I already know it's going to be good. Plus, I'll have an Erica Ism and Griff will have the joys and concerns. Awesome music from Anthony Brown, Tamela Mann, and Marette Brown Clark. Here's Kenny Lewis with God Did It on Get Up Mornings. It's time to go to church, everybody.

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6: Yes, it's time for the Fresh Word on a Friday. And this time we pulled a portion of a sermon from Pastor Darius Daniels. His message is called, Your History Doesn't Determine Your Future. Check it out.
7: How could you fight a bear, a lion, and a giant? And you won't confront your own son. It is selective conflict avoidance. It's a mother who will check everybody except for her nasty boyfriend. You ready to fight the school teacher? You ready to fight the bus driver? You ready to fight everybody? But when your daughter come and tell you that he looking at you strange, you won't fight him. You attacking her. Apathy. Everybody know Uncle Willie nasty, and he needs to be quarantined behind bars or in a facility. But because that's just Uncle Willie, we're going to keep subjecting the nephews and the nieces to this continual abuse, trying to protect him. Woe unto you.
6: Wow.
7: If you offend one of these little ones, y'all better hear me. The Holy Spirit spoke to me last week. He said, I'm restoring reverence back to my house. I'm going to restore the fear of the Lord back into the hearts of my people. Woe unto you. When you cannot read the Bible and not see, defend, advocate for the vulnerable, the least of these. You see all throughout scripture, this command to protect. And some of you were in houses and you weren't even protected. You told and you got scolded. So the question is, Pastor, if these my enemies, what do I fight them with? Number one, you're going to have to fight with faith. You're going to have to believe that your history doesn't determine your destiny. You're going to have to believe that just like God redeemed Bathsheba's story, he can redeem yours. Amnon don't have the last say. I know David had apathy, but they don't have the last say. And I know your father or your mother or your grandmother or your big brother didn't protect you. But my Bible says he's a defender to the defenseless. He's a father to the fatherless. When my mother and my father forsake me, the Lord will take me up. Put your robe back on, Tamar.
6: Wow.
8: Good, right?
6: So good. So good. And it's so true. Y'all, the scripture gives us instructions on what we're supposed to do. Mm-hmm. Where does that thing come from where we protect those that are inflicting pain upon your family? That is crazy to me.
8: And the residuals of that, you hold on to it because you feel like it may have been something I did. Is it me? And now you're reacting because of something ill that somebody has done to you, but that's not your future. It's not your future.
6: And God bless the whistleblowers. God bless the ones who speak out. God bless the ones who understand that maybe the generation before you is going to be so upset that you say it, but the younger generation is going to thank you that you did.
8: Mm-hmm.
6: Sometimes your freedom and your deliverance is for the next generation, not the last generation.
8: Ooh, that's so good. That's so good.
6: So for the next, don't waste your time trying to make the older ones understand. They come from a different time, and maybe they should, but they may not. But protect the next generation. Inform the next generation with love, but inform them. Speak up. Absolutely. I love that. Ooh, that's the fresh word, y'all, on a Friday. Stick around. We've got the Erica Ism of the Day up next.
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1: 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Westbound 94 after Warren Avenue, an accident blocking traffic stop and go from 96. Construction as your left two lanes closed eastbound 696 from Orchard Lake Road. Northbound 75 at 696. Watch for left lane closures in the area. Your weather forecast for today, sunshine with highs in the upper 70s. Tonight, partly cloudy with showers after midnight, lows in the lower 60s. In the news, Detroit homeowners who suffered damage last week from storms can apply for free emergency repair work. It's through the city's critical home repair program, and people need to be current on their property taxes, meet income requirements, and have someone younger than 18, older than 62, or receiving disability benefits. A Detroit man pleading guilty to a charge of killing or torturing an animal after he tortured a raccoon. 38-year-old Henry Montgomery was arrested June 20th. The historic West Park Bandshell in Ann Arbor will be demolished. The city council voted to tear it down this week due to extensive structural problems and rising costs of repairs. Detroit Lions kick off the 2026 regular season Sunday. Detroit hosting the Saints in week one. 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I'm Alan Schley. 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
2: Yes, it is time for the Erica-ism of the day. And this weekend, Krista celebrates a birthday. And, you know, all my parents out there, y'all know that parenting doesn't come with a rule book. And if you have multiple children, each child is different. And learning to navigate that with love and with correction and, you know, not mixing fear in your parenting is just, ugh, it's exhausting. But I'm so proud of my baby. She's faced some adversity and rejection and things like that in her life. And sometimes those things can have an effect on your confidence. But I'm working so hard. Me and her dad and our circle and our village is working so hard to pour into her and to just build her up to the woman that she's supposed to be. I love my baby, and I wish that I could protect and keep her from things that hurt her. I wish that I could, you know, help her avoid some of the downfalls and pitfalls of life, but I can't. My mama told me, you can't protect them from their testimony. Her story will be her story. So I have to just keep praying and talking and, you know, allowing her to be free and be herself, but also giving her enough God to hold her through the tough times, because she will have them. Yeah, y'all pray for me as my kids get older. You know, there's a certain amount of letting go that you have to do. And so I'm, you know, doing my best, struggling a little bit, struggling with that thing, but you know, I'm doing the best that I can. I really am proud of her, and I do believe that she has the ability to make good decisions and God decisions. I believe that when she comes to tough times and situations, you know, even if she makes the wrong decision first, she'll come and she'll call and she'll talk to me and her dad, or she'll talk to her circle, her aunties, which I've given them all private messages, and y'all better be saying the same thing we saying, or I'ma hurt you. You know how mamas do. It's what we do. You know, I have to make sure all the people that she talked to, that they talking right, not talking left. Amen. Y'all pray for me as I, now I'm raising an adult. Am I raising, or she raised already? I don't know, y'all. It's so confusing. Gosh. But anyway, happy birthday, Krista. That's my Erica-ism of the day. I'm sure I got some mamas and daddies that feel how I feel. So just pray for me today, all right? Y'all stick around. Griff's got the joys and concerns up next.
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0: When Bishop Baxter steps down from Solid Ground Ministries, the church is split over who should be their next pastor. A spiritual battle then ensues that will change the ministry forever. From acclaimed playwright Vanessa Lynn comes Prince of the Pulpit, starring Bishop Bruce Parham, the Etta West comedian Crystal P., and Dennis L.A. 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Vanessa Lynn's Prince of the Pulpit, who has been called to lead and who has stepped into the pulpit uninvited.
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0: When Bishop Baxter steps down from Solid Ground Ministries, the church is split over who should be their next pastor. A spiritual battle then ensues that will change the ministry forever. From acclaimed playwright Vanessa Lynn comes Prince of the Pulpit, starring Bishop Bruce Parham, the Etta West comedian Crystal P., and Dennis L.A. 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Vanessa Lynn's Prince of the Pulpit, who has been called to lead and who has stepped into the pulpit uninvited.
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4: Good morning. Your Detroit Praise Network traffic and weather update. 7 Mile Road closed at Inkster Road due to police activity. Westbound 94 after Warren Avenue, an accident blocks your left 2 lanes. Traffic stop and go from 96. Eastbound 94 at Mount Elliott, an accident blocks your right shoulder. Weather forecast for today: patchy fog, sunshine, highs in the upper 70s. Tonight, partly cloudy with showers, lows in the lower 60s. I'm Alan Schley on the Detroit Praise Network, home of Get Up Mornings with Erica Campbell.
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1: Well, it's almost time for the joys and concerns. 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
1: So oh, okay. 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All right.
2: So y'all got Michigan Wolverine fight song. 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
1: okay. All right. All right. 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
3: Well, saints of the Most High God, we are coming to you live from the Get Up Church of our Lord, Baptist, non-denominational, AME, CME, ENG, LMNOP, Apostolic Church of God in Christ. Go ahead, Brother Griff, let the Lord use you.
4: Thank you, First Lady Pastor.
3: You're welcome.
4: God is a happy, that was so good yesterday, by the way. God is a happy birthday to comedian, my pioneer from New York, Sergio Chacon, and my girl, Angie Price. But first, giving honor to God who's ahead of my life, I'd like to say I'm glad to be in the house of the Lord. One more time, Elder Neural. Because he brought me from a mighty, mighty long way. Brother Sergio, I could have been dead, sleeping in the grave, but God is good.
3: All the time.
4: And all the time.
3: God is
4: good. Yeah, shout out to Thumbs Up Diner in Douglasville. That's my people right there. Look, tomorrow. So I it's really... that's how you know I'm about to lie. Michigan played Western Michigan in a very close game. It was a Hail Mary. They said it didn't count. It didn't woo. But tomorrow we play Oklahoma. And Oklahoma, though, number 10, Oklahoma. Oklahoma don't care. Oklahoma is not Western Michigan. But this is what I'm happy about. I'm going to go watch it at a place called Cosm. Remember when I went and watched Michigan's basketball championship? It was in like that IMAX dome thing. Atlanta has a Cosm. My man Troy works at. I got 4 tickets. I'm either going to be super happy or super not saying nothing. Ladies and gentlemen, a quiet Griff is a very sad and dark, deep, seedy Griff. That is not how I want to be. Or here go the hammer. Or we could blow Oklahoma out at the crib. Or we could forget what happened in Western Michigan. And we could really let them know who we are. So I'm going with that part. I'm happy about that. That's my joys and concern. Now, somebody is saying, Griff, y'all barely living the past, dying the past. She's saying you all right. Somebody else is saying, Griff, we believe in Michigan. Not more than me. You get to say, ain't he all right? But if you like me and you know, yeah, it's over tomorrow. I'm about to get, ain't he all right? I still ain't got my voice from last week when I was yelling the whole time. So watch how I'm going to be Monday.
5: I Griff, saw that game and thought about you, Griff. I was like, he is fit to be tired.
4: Fit to be tired is what I was. I actually made the video to say, hey, we lost. That's what we get. We look horrible. And then they won while I was making a video. So I ended up posting both of them because it was just very unbelievable. But we'll see. It's not going to be a long season. And then the Raiders play Sunday. It's just, I'm so football-y right now.
3: So football-y. That's the joys and concerns. Y'all stick around. We got more on the way.
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7: Good morning, your Detroit Praise Network traffic and weather update. 7 Mile Road at Inkster Road closed off due to an accident. You're going to want to avoid the area this morning. Eastbound 94 at Mount Elliott Street, an accident blocks your right shoulder, and a slow go northbound 275 between Ford Road and 96. Your weather forecast for today, sunshine with highs in the upper 70s. Tonight, partly cloudy with a chance of showers, lows in the lower 60s. Saturday, partly cloudy with highs in the lower 80s. In the news, pieces of the World Trade Center that are displayed around Metro Detroit continue to serve as a reminder to Michiganders of the September 11, 2001 terror attacks. Detroit homeowners who suffered damage last week from storms can apply for free emergency repairs. It's through the city's critical home repair program. People need to be current on their property taxes, meet income requirements, and have someone younger than 18, older than 62, or receiving disability benefits. A Detroit man pleading guilty to charges of killing and torturing an animal after he tortured a raccoon. 38-year-old Henry Montgomery was arrested on June 20th. He will be sentenced to 18 months probation. The historic West Park band shell in Ann Arbor will be demolished. City Council voted to tear it down this week due to extensive structural problems and due to rising costs of repairs. I'm Alan Schley. More of Get Up Mornings with Erica Campbell next on the Detroit Praise Network.
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0: Good morning. It's Get Up Mornings. I'm Erica Campbell. It's a fabulous Friday. Faith-filled Friday, September the 11th, and we are up having a great morning already. Hey, Griff, what you got?
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0: All right, good people, coming up this hour, Wake Up and Win with Dr. Willie Jolly. His message today, the impact of a winner's attitude. All right, now let's open the vintage vault.
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0: 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Here they are with Stand on Get Up Mornings.

0: From the Vintage Vault, that's John P. Key and the VIP Mass Choir in 1990, the year I graduated high school. John P. Key founded the Victory and Praise Music and Arts Seminar Choir to fellowship with various ministries, songwriters, musicians, and choir directors from all over the country. It gave up-and-coming artists and singers a platform to present their music and to sing. I was obsessed with John P. Key around this time. I would go to every concert. I know I've told y'all, and I've even told Uncle John, thank you, because I stood in the hotel lobby. Oh, God. They were in, like on the outskirts of L.A., and I just wanted them to hear me sing. What did I think it was going to do in the lobby of a hotel? I don't know. But I sang for him, and he called me Songbird and continued to call me Songbird every time he came to L.A. because I went to every concert. You hear me? But their music really was a blessing. It gave so much life to youth ministries just because the way he did gospel in his concerts was just, it was so wonderful, but it directed us all to Jesus. And I love that so much. But what about you, Cheryl?
1: Same. You know, it was that era, like you said, that it was music that we loved and lived by. His concerts was always live. I mean, the money he gave out, right?
0: Listen, and he's still giving out money and watches and jewelry.
2: You understand? And televisions. I was just with him, and he gave away a TV on his after party at the Stellars.
0: Paying folks bills and stuff. It's just, he's always been about really blessing the people. Griff, when did you meet him?
2: I met John P. Key with you, E, at Sunday Best. When he was on Sunday Best for the first time, he heard me in the back laughing with the crowd and sent somebody back there to come get me. And he was like, hey, man, and I didn't even know what to say. I was just in front of him, and he gave me money right there. And I was like, I'm just warming the crowd up. Like, that's what I'm supposed to do. And we've been, that's my dude. That's the OG ever since.
0: Wow.
1: But I also wanted to bring attention to what VIP was as opposed to his choir, New Life, right?
2: Oh, his
1: gave
2: conference.
1: Opportunity. Mm-hmm. Yeah. Opportunity for up-and-coming artists and writers and singers and many of us could sing in the, it was like a workshop. It was like back in the day when they had gospel music workshops and, well, they still have that, but it was like Edwin Hawkins Music and Arts. It was like Ron Winans Family Friends. It was like all of those opportunities to give writers and singers an opportunity. And a lot of the hits from VIP still bang in the day. So.
0: For sure. Yeah. Absolutely. Sing Lily in the Valley anywhere. Everybody singing that song. You hear me?
1: Yes.
0: Well, listen, it's clear. We love Pastor John P. Key here at Get Up Mornings. I'm so glad God healed his body and that he's up and doing well and singing. Well, let's continue to be blessed by this music and continue to pray for him. All right. Well, good people, that's it for the Vintage Vault. Let's make sure that we show him a whole lot of love today. If you follow him on social media, just tell him thank you. Thank you for the music. We praise God for his life and his music. Y'all stick around. We love honoring the legends here at Get Up Mornings.
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31: Good morning. Your Detroit Praise Network traffic and weather update sponsored by Mothers Against Drunk Driving. 7 Mile Road closed at Inkster Road due to an accident. Westbound 94 after the Southfield Freeway. An accident blocks your left lane. Northbound Woodward Avenue at 12 Mile Road. A crash. Traffic stop and go from 11 Mile Road. A slow go northbound 275 at Ford Road. Heavy traffic eastbound 94 at West Grand Boulevard and 75. Your weather forecast for today. Sunshine with highs in the upper 70s. Tonight, partly cloudy with showers, lows in the lower 60s. In the news, pieces of the World Trade Center that are displayed around Metro Detroit continue to serve as reminders to Michiganders of the September 11th, 2001 terror attacks. Detroit homeowners who suffered damage last week from storms can apply for free emergency repair work. It's through the city's critical home repair program, and people need to be current on their property taxes, meet income requirements, and have someone younger than 18, older than 62, or receiving disability benefits. A Detroit man pleading guilty to charges of killing an animal after he tortured a raccoon. 38-year-old Henry Montgomery was arrested June 20th. He'll be sentenced to 18 months probation. The historic West Park Bandshell in Ann Arbor will be demolished. The city council voted to tear it down this week due to structural problems and rising costs. 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I'm Alan Schley. 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
6: It's another great day. This is Dr. Willie Jolly, author of the book, A Setback is a Setup for a Comeback. And today, in this time of crisis, challenge, and change, I want to give you tips to come back. I told you about my friend, the late, great Keith Harrell, who was working at a big corporation and expected to retire from there, but lost his job in a big layoff. Yet he turned his setback into an amazing comeback. He had been reading the positive books and listening to the motivational tapes, and he had developed a positive attitude. Keith took that positive attitude and mixed it with a positive aptitude. He got busy on his dream and started a speaking business that focused on the impact of a positive attitude. He went on to write a global best-selling book called Attitude is Everything and went on to build a multi-million dollar speaking and training company. Today, years after his death, his books still impact people globally. You can have a positive attitude and make a difference. This is Dr. Willie Jolly. 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And remember, your best is yet to come.
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36: Hallelujah. Come on, just put some sweet words of worship in the atmosphere with me. Come on, let's pull on heaven and get what we need from him tonight. 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Come on, let your worship rise in this atmosphere. Come on, right there. Come on. Come on, let it rise. There's no

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4: All right, Cheryl, it's a fabulous Friday. 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
5: 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Yes. 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I was listening to Get Up Mornings with Erica Campbell. That is the most exciting thing for me. So thank you all for listening and stopping by. We would love to still have you. Capitol Temple Church of God in Christ, Hyattsville, Maryland. My pastors are Pastors Danny and Jamie McCrimmon. 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
3: 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How about that? Come and see us, man. We love everybody.
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1: Good morning. Your Detroit Praise Network traffic and weather update. 7 Mile Road closed at Inkster Road due to an accident. Westbound 94 after the Southfield Freeway, a crash blocks your left two lanes. Traffic stop and go from Oakwood Boulevard. Northbound Woodward Avenue at 12 Mile Road, a crash. An accident blocks southbound 75 after Sashabaugh Road. And a slow go eastbound 94 between Livernois and Woodward. Your weather forecast for today. Sunshine, highs in the upper 70s. Tonight, partly cloudy. Chance of showers after midnight. Lows in the lower 60s. I'm Alan Schley on the Detroit Praise Network, home of Get Up Mornings with Erica Campbell.
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1: Yes, it's a fabulous Friday, and you know what it is. Time for the church check-in. Let's see who we have on the line today.
2: Shirley Baptiste, calling from New Orleans, Louisiana. My church is Franklin Avenue Baptist Church. Red Luda is the pastor. Thank you.
3: Yes, this is Brother Baptiste. He's home. Who's in the church? Yeah. I would like to shout out my church home, which is Second You Take Off Baptist Church. Come on in and sit on down. Yeah, we having a community day tomorrow. Please come on by. Anybody in the Washington, D.C. Earth and D.C. Maryland or whatever, at 2400 Franklin Street, Northeast, Zip 2018, with our pastor Nathaniel Benjamin Jr., who's retiring, but he's still in charge of church, so we have an interim pastor right now. But we're in the process of selecting a new shepherd in our home for another 25 years or better. All right, thank you.
4: My name is Kim from Connecticut. My church is True Vine Church of Our Lord Jesus Christ, where my pastor is Elder Vernon McKinney and First Lady Carrie Ann McKinney, located 20 Maple Street, Springfield, Massachusetts. Thank you. Hope to see you soon. Bye for now. Thank you.
5: Good morning. This is Audrea Hickman calling from Columbus, Ohio, and I am calling to shout out my church, New Birth Christian Ministries, where our bishop is Kenneth E. Moore, and our pastor is your midday pastor on Joy 107, Pastor Yavis Ellis. Thank you.
6: Hi, I'm Houston. My mom and I go to Purpose Church, and my mom goes on the play team, and, you know, if you're a person in a daughter from a church team, you have to wake up really early and go to church really early.
7: I'm Tanya Evans, calling from Calvert County, Maryland, in Chesapeake Beach, and I am shouting out my apostle, Edna L. Palmer, from Chesapeake Beach, Maryland. Thank you.
8: Good morning, Get Up Church. My name is Katrina Kimball. I'm calling from Indianapolis, Indiana. The name of my church is Pleasant Union Missionary Baptist Church, where everybody is somebody. And the great pastor, Nello Allen Holman Jr. and First Lady Kay Holman. And I just want to invite everybody out to 1202 Eugene Street, the best church in Indianapolis this weekend. I just got to tell you, we're having the Parade of Hope at Lafayette Square, where churches from all over the city of Indianapolis is going to be joined, giving away $3.99, all type of supplies and goodies and food and entertainment. 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It's just going to be great. So want everybody to come out to Lafayette Square and then join our church. Thank you.
9: I just feel like my church is going to be fuller because of this.
1: Right. Yeah. I love it. Like, I always get visitors from the other side of the country, which I think is so cool. Thank y'all. Mm-hmm. Y'all make sure y'all go to church this weekend. You hear? I love you. Stick around. 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
19: Good morning, your Detroit Praise Network traffic and weather update. 7 Mile Road closed at Inkster Road due to an accident. Westbound 94 after the Southfield Freeway, an accident blocked your left two lanes. Traffic stop and go from Oakwood Boulevard. Northbound Woodward Avenue at 12 Mile Road, an accident blocking. Southbound 75, a crash after Sashabaugh Road. Traffic is slow eastbound 94 between West Grand Boulevard and Woodward Avenue. Westbound 94 at Michigan Avenue, a slow go there. Your weather forecast for today, sunshine with highs in the upper 70s. Tonight, partly cloudy with a chance of showers, lows in the lower 60s. Saturday, partly cloudy with highs in the lower 80s. In the news, pieces of the World Trade Center that are displayed around Metro Detroit continue to serve as reminders to Michiganders of the September 11, 2001 terrorist attacks. Detroit homeowners who suffered damage last week from storms can apply for free emergency repair work. It's through the city's critical home repair program, and people need to be current on their property taxes, meet income requirements, and have someone younger than 18, older than 62, or receiving disability benefits. A Detroit man pleading guilty to a charge of killing or torturing an animal after he burned a raccoon, 38-year-old Henry Montgomery, was arrested June 20th. He'll be sentenced to 18 months probation. Historic West Park Bandshell in Ann Arbor will be demolished. The city council voted to tear it down this week due to structural problems and rising costs. I'm Alan Schley. More of Get Up Mornings with Erica Campbell next on the Detroit Praise Network.
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0: Good morning, Shame. It's Get Up Mornings. I'm Erica Campbell, loving Jesus and loving you on this fabulous Friday, September the 11th. We are up and having a great morning, hoping that you are getting ready to have a weekend full of victory. Yeah, that's our hope and prayer for you. Hey, team, how y'all feeling?
1: 9/11. I'm just, and Cheryl, you know, in radio, we were on air still that day. And I know so many people whose birthdays, it was September 11th, and couldn't really even celebrate their birthday happy for decades.
2: For when you think about the kids back then, they're like full grown. They're like
1: full grown.
2: You know what I mean? Absolutely. Full grown now with all this, the memory every year of someone, of their loved one who lost during this horrific attack. And we're not exempt from it happening again. So let's continue to pray and ask God to cover.
0: Absolutely. For sure.
1: That's right.
0: For sure. Well, listen, guys, coming up in just a few, we'll introduce new music from the Wheeler Avenue Baptist Church. Their latest single has gone viral. It's called One Word. Let's see. We also have trending topics and Joy Taylor with the Daily Play. Music from Fred Hammond, JJ Harrison, and Vashawn Mitchell. Here is Fresh Start Worship with You Are on Get Up Mornings.

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4: Get Up Mornings with Erica Campbell. And joining us for introducing today is Leon Lewis, the director of worship and fine arts at the Wheeler Avenue Baptist Church in Houston, Texas. H-Town. 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
5: 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So the single is entitled One Word, featuring Dr. James Mabel as the lead and Dr. Marcus D. Cosby and the Wheeler Avenue Baptist Church Mass Choir.
4: Here it is, y'all. One Word from Leon Lewis and Wheeler Avenue Baptist Church. Let's go.
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0: All I need is one word. You should let me be in that, yes, Leon. Sir. That's a jam.
1: Hey, listen, once we do the full album release, I'm going to have to bring you down to do some introductions or something.
0: You hear that, Cheryl and Erica? I should have been at the Kojic AIM convention this summer when you did it real big, man, as the writer. How do you feel when you witnessed the song just went viral and you kind of just made it up in the moment?
1: Listen, it was very surreal to see the song go viral like that, because the origin of the song was basically from a sermon that our pastor preached back in September of 2025.
0: So the song already has generated like almost 500,000 streams in less than 3 weeks. Churches are actually singing it on Sunday mornings, man. My question is simple. What inspired you to write that?
1: Well, what simply inspired me to write the song is the word of God. So as I just shared, our pastor was preaching a sermon on the first Sunday of September 2025, and the last point before he was closing was entitled God Being Our Superlative Creator. So he talked about how the Lord framed the world by the power of his words. And then he said, just one word from the Lord can change our whole life. And from that moment, I heard what you hear, which is the hook. All I need is one word.
0: One word. One word. Let me tell you something. The last first Sunday I had a communion at, I was at this Catholic church last month, right? Uh-oh. And I drank out of their little goblet. I didn't know you wasn't supposed to drink. Why? Well, I got a fever blister. Anyway, Leon, what's next for you? Because I heard you got Verses Volume 2. Tell us everything was coming up.
1: You got it. So Chapter Verses Volume 1 was out. Thank you all for having me on the show a couple few years ago. And now this single is out, and it's a part of a collection of work entitled Chapter Verses Volume 2, and that's slated to be released in late October, early November of this year. And then after that, we'll see what the Lord says.
0: Man, Leon, I know what he said. One word!
1: Yes,
0: one word! Leon, how can we keep up with you, man? What's all your social media?
1: I'm active on Instagram at Leon_C_Lewis. You can find me there anytime. And, of course, if you contact the church, you'll find me there as well. Real Avenue Baptist Church in Houston, Texas.
0: H-Town, appreciate you, man. We're talking with Leon Lewis from the Wheeler Avenue Baptist Church. Their viral single is called One Word. Be sure to download it and stream it today. Leon, thank you for stopping by, man.
1: Thank you so much for having me, sir.
0: And you know what you need? One word.
1: One word. I love it.
0: Thanks, man. Stick around, y'all. We got more One Words coming up right here on Get Up Mornings with Erica Campbell.
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7: I'm Heather Pasco with your Detroit Praise Network traffic and weather. We do have some slowdowns on I-94 westbound after the Southfield Freeway. An accident has just cleared. Your stop and go from Oakwood Boulevard. We also have an accident on Woodward Avenue northbound at 12 Mile. This will have you stop and go, and traffic is definitely slow through the area. Your forecast today is for sunshine with a high of 77. I'm Heather Pasco on the Detroit Praise Network.
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0: all those who responded with such courage. On behalf of the American people, it is an honor for us to join in your memories, to recall and to reflect, but above all, to reaffirm the true spirit of 9/11. Love, compassion, sacrifice, and to enshrine it forever in the heart of our nation. A nation that stands tall and united and unafraid, because no act of terror can match the strength or the character of our country.
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4: All right, family, here's what's trending. President Donald Trump is set to observe today's 25th anniversary of the September 11 attacks by attempting a ceremony at the Pentagon. It's the second year in a row for President Trump to mark the day at the Pentagon. And the president, who is originally from New York, last attended the Grand Zero ceremony there in 2024. Now, today's milestone anniversary will bring memorial rituals, wreath laying, flag flying, moments of silence, vigils, and readings of victims' names and volunteer projects in tribute to a day that about half of the United States adults remember as the most historic event of their lifetime. For the first time, this year's ceremony is at Ground Zero. It will add a silent moment to honor people who were exposed to the clouds of toxic dust released by the Twin Towers fiery collapse and have since died of cancer and other illnesses. Questions remain about how many people developed health problems linked to that dust. I remember broadcasting from there the following week, like that Friday we went, and it was still smoky. It's still dust. It was still a cloud of everything that was settling in the atmosphere. And there's a number of people they're finding out that has died due to those toxic fumes. So let's never forget those who lost their life in the midst of this horrific attack. All right, guys, in other news, we talked about it. Kirk Franklin joined Uptown Records as the legendary label marks 40 years. I like it. He's bringing gospel to the next chapter of Uptown Records, entering a new partnership with a legendary label alongside his For Your Soul Entertainment and Tribal Music Group. Now, according to the news release, the deal arrives as Uptown celebrates its 40th anniversary and continues a resurgence with a roster spanning from hip-hop and R&B. The partnership was announced alongside the music video from Franklin's latest single, Thank You for Everything, featuring gospel powerhouse and legend Karen Clark Sheard of the Clark Sisters. Now, rather than describing the arrangement simply as a record deal, the announcement specifically calls it a partnership between Franklin, Uptown, For Your Soul, and Tribal. Kirk says, to be a part of the Uptown family is a genuine honor. He says in an announcement, I feel energized by the entire team's enthusiasm and support already. We know last Friday, Kirk Franklin released a record, and it's in rotation even now. Love, love, love it. Oh, and you saw him perform it on the Stellar Awards along with Karen Clark Sheard. Kirk taking us back to church with this one, and we love it. All right, family, it's Friday, so you know I got to give you the top Billboard Airplay charts.
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4: All right, here we go. Sitting at number five is Fresh Start Worship and Marquise Gold with You Are. Ernest Pugh at number four with Your Glory to See You. Sitting at number three is Kenny Lewis and One Voice with God Did It. At number two is J.J. Harrison and Youthful Praise with Nothing Else. And sitting at the top of the Billboard Airplay charts this week, Ken Jones with Praise On Go. I love that. Let's go. Hip hop at the top of the charts. Come on, sir. All right, guys, I tell you the top Billboard Airplay charts so that you can support gospel music. So go download it. That's what's trending. You're celebrating your birthday on this September 11th. You're also celebrating with Taraji P. Henson. Lola Falana was born today. Ludacris's birthday is today. Luda. And also Martin Luther King's sister, Christine King Ferris, was born today. And I've got a special birthday shout out to my guy, Glenn Brooks Jr. Happy birthday, Glenn. And if it's your birthday, well, happy birthday. Now here's Joy Taylor with the Daily Play.
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9: This is the Daily Play with Joy Taylor. The Niners put a 27-7 whooping on the Rams in Australia that will not be easily forgotten. Fortunately, head coach Sean McVay's squad will also have until Monday the 23rd to recover after what McVay described as a, quote, humbling day for his team. And I get it. This team is the Super Bowl favorite. In week one, they lost so badly on a nationally televised international game that their backup, quarterback Stetson Bennett, got some garbage time work in. I also need to say great job to the Niners head coach Kyle Shanahan, new defensive coordinator Raheem Morris, and all of the 49ers players and staff for this win. It was a complete team win. And they even powered through an injury to their rookie receiver that they were very high on, Dazon Sterling. So hopefully his injury wasn't as bad as it looked. And hopefully for the Rams, it's a week one loss, and that's as bad as it gets. 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
10: Good morning. I'm Heather Pasco with your Detroit Praise Network traffic and weather. We do have an accident on Woodward Avenue northbound at 12 Mile, causing some stop and go delays. Also, 12 Mile Road is closed east and westbound between Woodward Avenue and Sunset Boulevard because of that accident. In Livonia, 7 Mile Road is blocked essentially between Middlebelt and Inkster for a stretch due to a large fire. And you'll find traffic slow on I-94 eastbound between West Grand Boulevard and Woodward Avenue. Your forecast today is for sunshine and a high of 77, a few clouds tonight with a low of 63. Now, here is the latest news. Pieces of the World Trade Center that are displayed around Metro Detroit continue to serve as reminders to Michiganders of the September 11th, 2001 terrorist attacks. Eastern Michigan University in Ypsilanti has a 14-foot, 6,800-pound beam from the South Tower at their Peace Park Memorial, and a 200-pound beam from the North Tower is outside the AMVETS post in Harper Woods. In Brighton, a beam believed to be from one of the tower's Sky Plaza areas is in front of the Brighton Fire Department. Detroit homeowners who suffered damage last week from storms can apply for free emergency repairs. 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I'm Heather Pasco. 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

0: Well, it's Get Up Mornings, y'all, and we are at the end of our time. Thank you so much for rocking with us. We can't do the show without you. We sure do appreciate you, Get Up Church. Hey, Sherilyn Griff, what'd you love about the show today?
1: Man, Pastor Darius Daniels. And Oof. That fresh word was so good. I'm still kind of, gleaning from that. And of course, 9/11, remembering a 9/11 kind of did that on the show a little extensively, and still praying for those families, praying for those who've been Absolutely. Affected. The world was affected by it. So Vintage Vault, John P. Key, all yes. the great things. It was a good show.
0: Mm-hmm. Absolutely. Griffington?
2: I love me some John P. Key. Mm-hmm. And, you know, we might take it for granted that it's September 11th and we, after 25 years and where we've been and stuff. But, man, people have to relive their family member, you know, every year, their firefighter husband and their police husband. And, I mean, it's tough. And we pray you guys get in therapy and you got a good church. And while I'm saying that, shameless plug, New Mercy's Christian Church, Lilburn, Georgia. How about that?
0: I love it. Well, I'll be at Greater Shiloh this Saturday speaking at their women's event. So I think you can still get tickets. You can check out Greater Shiloh on Instagram, Greater Shiloh Missionary Baptist Church, that is. All right, guys, we've had a great weekend. All right, guys, we've had a great day, and we just want to end it with a word of prayer. Lord, I thank you and I praise you for your goodness, mercy, and grace. Thank you for loving us. Thank you for keeping us. Father, you know where your people are, Lord God. Give us strength to stand, strength to fight, and strength to do your will. Give us a desire to do your will, to live right, to love right, to help one another, to be honest, Lord God, to have integrity, to have integrity. In Jesus' mighty name, I pray. Thank God. Amen.
2: Amen.
0: All right, y'all.
2: Almost took you out, huh?
0: Ooh, Lord, there could be some people.
1: Yeah.
0: All right. Listen, we'll talk about it later, y'all. We're going to keep faith walking.
1: Love talking.
2: Enjoy living.
0: I'm Get Up Mornings. Bye, everybody.
2: Love you, Mama.
0: Bye, Levy.
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16: 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Vanessa Lynn's Prince of the Pulpit, who has been called to lead and who has stepped into the pulpit uninvited.
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0: Good morning, it's Randy Miles with you till 3 o'clock, and today is 25 years since September 11, 2001. And you know what really struck me? There are adults walking around right now who weren't even born yet. For them, 9/11 is something they learned about in maybe a history class. But for so many of us, we remember where we were, what we were doing, how the world seemed to have changed in just a single morning. 25 years ago. That's just wow. Today we remember.
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0: Michael Renhawthorne, his favorite on the Detroit Praise Network yesterday, I had the opportunity to talk to Pastor Loretta Forbes and Lady Loretta Mormon from CTAB about Bloom Conference 2026. 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
1: It's Sybil Wilkes with what we need to know. As the nation marks 25 years since the September 11th attack, community members are honoring the hundreds of Black victims who lost their lives that day. Nearly 270 Black Americans perished across the World Trade Center, the Pentagon, and Shanksville, Pennsylvania. Donald Trump keynoted the GOP midterm convention in Dallas Wednesday night, urging supporters to vote as if he were on the ballot. He touted his administration's record while calling on voters to help Republicans retain control of Congress. He also proposed direct $5,000 payments to American adults if the party maintains its congressional majorities. The good news just keeps on coming for my friend Sherry Shepherd. She's returning to Broadway to star as the genie in Disney's musical Aladdin. Her limited run at the New Amsterdam Theater in New York City begins October 16th and continues through January 3rd, 2027.
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Tyke Tribbett on the Detroit Praise Network. 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
4: 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Vanessa Lynn's Prince of the Pulpit, who has been called to lead and who has stepped into the pulpit uninvited.
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It's time.

0: Pastor Mike Jr. suddenly on the Detroit Praise Network. And here's a bright spot for Detroit families. 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Safe place to learn and just be a kid. 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

0: Darwin Hobbs and Be Glorified on the Detroit Praise Network. Yes, it is September 11th, but even a day like today, we can reflect and have gratitude at the same time. We're going to talk about that with the Midday Reset coming up next hour.
1: 25 years ago, America woke up to an ordinary Tuesday. And by the end of September 11th, 2001, nearly 3,000 lives had been lost. Mothers and fathers, sons and daughters, friends, family, colleagues, neighbors, heroes. At the 9/11 Memorial, the names of those we lost are etched in bronze. A permanent reminder that every number represented a person who was loved and is still missed. 25 years later, we remember. We honor. We will never forget.
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3: 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Vanessa Lynn's Prince of the Pulpit, who has been called to lead and who has stepped into the pulpit uninvited.
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0: Jordan Armstrong on the Detroit Praise Network. Yes, it is a solemn day as we remember September 11th, but even in the reflection, we can still make room for gratitude. It is time for the midday reset, and we can be grateful for life, grateful for the people we love, grateful for another day, and yes, maybe even grateful for this short work week. So as you head into the weekend, I want you to appreciate the little things, hold your people a little closer, and then make some time for rest. Life is precious. 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

0: Nobody gets an easy ride. We all have a cross to bear. But there's wisdom in the fire, and every moment is an opportunity. Embrace the journey.
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0: Joe Kia, so happy on the Detroit Praise Network. Well, we've spent some time today remembering September 11th and also honoring those we lost 25 years ago. And I think there's still room today for remembrance and gratitude because we're here and we have another day, and that's something worth giving God praise for. So yes, it's Friday, and the Edge Mixdown is coming up next hour.
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0: Cece Winans with Todd Delaney, More Than This on the Detroit Praise Network. 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

0: That's the Edge Mixdown on the Detroit Praise Network. Thank you so much for joining me on this day of remembrance. Willie Moore Jr. is on the way at 7 o'clock. It's the Nightly Spirit with Darlene McCoy. 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

0: 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Let it be recorded in history. Our generation said,
1: 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There's no place

0: Just in case you didn't know, Willie Mauler Jr. is on your radio, family. It is Friday.
1: It is.
0: You made it.
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0: Listen, I don't know if you're working this weekend, but I guarantee you this, God is going to be there with you because grace and mercy follows you all the days of your life. You know, sometimes you got to look back at some of the people who told you that you could never make it to the place you are today. Or people telling you where you want to go, like, ooh, that's impossible. Declare over there your life and declare in their face. Come on, somebody. I'll make it. Here's Hezekiah Walker right here on the Willie Mo Jr. Show. Flat out.

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1: I want to dedicate that to anybody who might be in traffic right now. Have some mercy.
0: Indeed. And Lord have mercy. I'm so grateful for all the people who have already purchased their tickets to Praise in the Park.
1: Yeah.
0: 2026, October the 3rd, is happening at Wolf Creek Amphitheater in Atlanta, Georgia. To all of my people across the country, it's the biggest gospel concert in the nation. There are many others who tried to duplicate and replicate, but this is the original.
1: Yeah.
0: Praise in the Park.
1: Featuring D-Stone and Friends this year. Shameless plug. Hey, Glory.
0: Dwight's going to be there with friends include, but not limited to, Lavasi, Joanne Rosario, Jordan Armstrong, and so many others. And, of course, Tamela Mann is going to be there.
1: John P. Key, Mary, Vashawn Mitchell, Anthony Brown, and Group Therapy. Lisa Knowles Smith and the Brown Singers, who swept the Stellars basically this year.
0: Praise God. Well, family, listen, it is Friends and Family Friday. And on this Friends and Family Friday, I need about 10 people right now to call me and shout out their church. You know, the one thing I'm learning is that the church is starting to get a bad name from some people. But the one thing I know about us is we can change that with our enthusiasm. So when you call him, make sure that you're excited about what God is doing in your church. 1-877-345-7747. Let's go ahead and take it up higher when we come back. I got a brand new flat out hit of the week from Corinne Hawthorne. Yeah, it's called His Favorite. You believe you guys' favorite? Yeah, we'll find out when we come back. Stu Willie Mo Jr. Show, Flat Out.
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Come on, get up and let's do this song right here.

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7: Family, this week's Flat Out Hit of the Week comes from D. Corinne Hawthorne. We talked to her yesterday, and so glad that she's doing well after a horse injury. Mm-hmm. She built her house from scratch. Yeah, she got her credit right and did what she was supposed to do.
8: She's a real Proverbs 31 woman.
7: Yes, indeed. She was reading the book. Shout out to Motown Gospel, Love Your Life, Kathy Carroll. I see you. Here's Corinne Hawthorne, his favorite, right here on the Willie Mo Jr. Show, Flat Out.

0: His favorite?
1: I must be
0: his favorite.
1: Yeah.
0: Hallelujah. Shout out to Kareem Hawthorne. If you missed that interview, we'll do our best to land it somewhere. You know, maybe there's an opportunity. You'll get a chance to see it online, okay? Family, of course, the phone lines are open. Church check-in starts now. Here's Jason Nelson, Madison Ryan Ward. All things. Come on, made new.

0: song is so incredible, brother.
1: Man, I get a chance to share the stage with Madison Ryan Ward in 2027 in January. I'm so grateful. Like, I'm gonna be a fan, you know what I'm saying? Like, I got a host, but I'm gonna be like, ah!
0: Yeah, unfortunately, I don't want to say unfortunately, but somebody blessed me with tickets to the concert, but I knew my wife was a bigger fan than I was.
1: Yeah.
0: So I gave her my tickets, and I have yet to see her. So.
1: Wow.
0: Well, wait, did it sound like I was
1: very disappointed? Very disappointed.
0: You didn't want to really describe the thing.
1: You know, I too wanted to see Madison Ryan Ward at one time, but I gave my tickets because my wife had a desire, and I wanted to make sure that I didn't land in the doghouse.
0: You know what? No, I mean, love. That's what love is, fellas. Love means sometimes you have to say, hey. You know, I would love to see her too, but no, you go.
1: You go. You're so disappointed. He was so disappointed. I too had a chance to see Madison Ryan Ward. All right. So, family, listen. Church Champion starts right now, right? Can we go now? You.
0: Yeah, no, well, I ruined it. I ruined the moment.
1: All right. So, listen. We're
0: going to
1: focus our hearts towards church when we come back. It's the Willie Moe Jr. Show, flat out.
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6: 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Vanessa Lynn's Prince of the Pulpit, who has been called to lead and who has stepped into the pulpit uninvited.
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0: that your will be done on earth as it is in heaven. Help us to love and see each other the way you love and see us. Come on.
1: My heart is always longed for something more. I search the stars to knock on heaven's door. Creation groans for God to be revealed. 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

0: Fresh Start Worship, you are.
1: Yeah, amen.
0: Indeed. Family, listen, church check-in starts right now. You're on the line with Willie Moe. What's your name? Where you calling from?
2: First, I'd like to say I love the show.
0: Thank you.
2: Willie Moe Jr. and Dwight Gooden, just like peanut butter and jelly.
0: Hey!
2: My name is Barry Moore. I'm from Stone Mountain. And
0: okay.
2: I want to shout out World Changes Church International, Dr. Gruffalo Dollar, Pastor Taffy Dollar, and Pastor Ken Terry. Thank you very much.
1: Thank you.
0: Yes, Lord. Thank you, thank you, thank you. You on the line with Willie Moe. What's your name? Where you calling from?
3: Charles Washington. I'm from Columbus, Ohio. And my church is the First Thessalonian Missionary Baptist Church with my pastor, the Reverend Clifford Fowler, one of the greatest pastors he could ever have. I'm so grateful to be a part of this ministry.
0: The fellas checking in. You on the line with Willie Moe. What's your name? Where you calling from?
4: Yes, this is Deborah Blakeney. I'm calling from Charlotte, North Carolina.
1: Okay.
4: I want to shout out my church, New Life Fellowship Church, where the pastor is pastor and gospel artist John P. Key.
1: Okay.
0: Family, listen, when we come back, we'll keep that church check-in going. Yeah, 1-877-345-7747. Call now. Shout out your church. Yeah, when we come back, we're going right to you. It's the Willie Moe Jr. Show, flat out.
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8: Good afternoon. Expect to find some delays if you're in Detroit headed westbound I-96. Look for a crash that's along the left shoulder after the Grand River Schaefer exit. In Oakland County, westbound Square Lake Road, look for another accident at Franklin Road that's causing some delays. Eastbound M14, the right lane is blocked. You're going to find an accident just before Sheldon Road. It has traffic reaching back to Beck Road. More slow afternoon traffic in Detroit, westbound I-94 between Gratiot and Linwood. It's close to a 7 to 8 minute delay. And if you're moving through Hamtramck, I-75 northbound, expect more slow moving delays between the Davison Freeway and 8 Mile. I'm Lorenzo Ware. More of the Willie Moore Jr. Show next on the Detroit Praise Network.
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Francis Neely, the private investigator and former military colleague of Jack Reacher, is taking center stage. After the suspicious death of a beloved friend, Neely will stop at nothing to uncover the truth. 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
3: 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There's no

0: pace.
1: Ernest Pugh, your glory to see you.
2: Come on.
1: Yes, indeed.
2: One time for Jalen, he said, that's my song. I just like how he's doing his riffs and runs. What's the difference between a riff and a run?
1: I don't know, man. You know, there's something they used to say, man, that boy show can riff.
2: That's a riff? I think that's a run. You know what? Gospel singers, DM me. Tell me the difference between a riff and a run.
1: Yeah.
2: And an ad lib.
1: Yeah. Well, I know.
2: Mama!
1: Mama! Yeah, that's how you use it.
2: That's a,
1: how many is it?
2: Wait, you used to do some ad libs on your songs. Yeah, there it is.
1: Yeah, yeah.
3: Stop that's
1: ad libs. Ad libs. Hey, you on the live with Willie Mo Jr. Church check in. What's your name? Where you calling from?
4: My name is Rosalind Allen. I'm calling from Harlem, New York.
2: Okay.
4: My church is Bethel Gospel Assembly, where we serve the world and nation at large.
1: Uh-huh.
4: Where we come to fellowship and give God the honor, the glory, and the praise.
1: Hey.
4: My bishop is Bishop Carlton Theophilus Brown.
2: You know what's so cool about her?
1: Yeah.
2: She was talking so loud you can hear the echo.
1: You can. Hallelujah.
2: Come on.
1: Yeah, you're on the line with Willie Mo. What's your name? Where you calling from?
5: Hey, great brother. This is Chuck.
1: Hey, Chuck.
5: I'm calling from the DMV. My church home is Faith AME Church, where our pastor is Pastor Ware. Y'all be blessed and stay encouraged. Okay, Chad?
2: All right.
1: All right. Thank you, brother. We appreciate it. You're on the line with Willie Mo. What's your name? Where you calling from?
6: Patricia Ellis, and I'm calling to shout out my church, Rising Star Baptist Church.
1: Okay.
6: In Conroe, Texas. Come visit us at the Star anytime, where there's nothing but love.
2: I know that's
1: hey,
2: right.
1: Hey, yeah, yeah. Hallelujah.
2: They sound like they make that good church punch. You know that church punch?
1: Yeah.
2: That they come and they put that little thing on top of it and bring it to you.
1: Y'all did that in the Seventh-day Adventist church?
2: No.
1: You visited somebody.
2: I was introduced to a lot when I got to America. I was like, what is all this?
1: It's church.
2: Yeah, it's church.
1: It's like, mommy, dad, they do different churches.
2: So the funniest thing I think I learned when I came to America was I got some food one time at a barbecue and they were like, just get you some aluminum foil. I was like, what? And then y'all wrapped it.
1: Yeah. It happened.
2: Y'all wrapped the food in the aluminum foil. They don't do that where I'm from. They don't wrap food like that.
1: There's some aluminum foil I'd rather not get.
2: See, and that's how you know that y'all using the aluminum foil the way you're using it.
1: Yeah.
2: Because if it can't wrap the food, it ain't good.
1: Yeah, they got some paper kind. It'd be a little cheaper, but you gonna spend that money on that rentals. They ain't paying me for it. Family, when we come back, more music, more funds on the way.
2: Yeah.
1: Church check-in continues. It's the Willie Mo Jr. Show. Flat out.
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10: 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This traffic report sponsored by Fresh Time Market. In Wayne County, I-94 westbound, you'll find an accident blocking the left lane just before you get to Connor. It's about a 3 to 4 minute delay, and the traffic is reaching back to East Outer Drive. In Oakland County, I-96 westbound, look for another crash blocking the left lane at Kent Lake Road. And in Detroit, look for some slow afternoon traffic, I-94 eastbound between Livernois and Connor. It's giving you close to a 10 to 12 minute delay.
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1: God did it.
0: Friends and Family Friday here on the show. Mm-hmm. Kenny Lewis, man, proud of you, champ. You on the line with Willie Mo. What's your name? Where you calling from?
2: Hey, my name is Kirsten Ricks, and I am from Maryland, and my church is Greater Morning Star Apostolic Ministries in Largo, Maryland. Come visit anytime. My pastor is Bishop Charles E. Johnson.
0: Got it. Thank you. You on the line with Willie Mo. What's your name? Where you calling from?
3: Yes, sir. My name is Chris Harrison, minister in training Chris Harrison. Calling from Columbus, Ohio. I am calling in to shout out the Faith Tabernacle Life Restoration Center, located at 1783 East 23rd Avenue, Columbus, Ohio, 43219, where the pastor is the one and only Dr. Paul Davis. Come visit us Sunday, 12 noon.
0: How do we become ministers in training?
4: Well done. What do you mean? He's proud. He's proud to let them know he's like a new recruit.
0: Yeah, I'm a minister in training.
4: Yeah.
0: The honorable minister.
4: Yeah, rookie pastor.
0: Got it. Yeah. I'm learning.
4: Red shirt pastor. Is that a rookie?
0: Come on, man. You're going too far.
4: Can't be a red shirt pastor?
0: You on the line with Willie Mo. What's your name? Where you calling from?
5: Yes, my name is Tanya. I'm calling from Wardolph, Maryland. My church is located in Wardolph, Maryland. The name of the ministry is the Disciples of Yeshua Deliverance Ministry. And we're located at 2725 Old Washington Road. And you can come and receive a prophetic word for your life to get you through your life.
4: Amen.
0: We appreciate you. Thank you so much for checking in. Family, I'm going to get on out of here. When we come back, I'm going to hang out with the one and only Sheree Nicole. Stick around. It's the Willie Mo Jr. Show. Flat out.
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7: This is the Daily Play with Joy Taylor. The Niners put a 27-7 whooping on the Rams in Australia that will not be easily forgotten. Fortunately, head coach Sean McVay's squad will also have until Monday the 23rd to recover after what McVay described as a, quote, humbling day for his team. And I get it. This team is the Super Bowl favorite, and week one they lost so badly on a nationally televised international game that their backup, quarterback Stetson Bennett, got some garbage time work in. I also need to say great job to the Niners head coach Kyle Shanahan, new defensive coordinator Raheem Morris, and all of the 49ers players and staff for this win. It was a complete team win. And they even powered through an injury to their rookie receiver that they were very high on, Dazon Sterling. So hopefully his injury wasn't as bad as it looked. And hopefully for the Rams, it's a week one loss, and that's as bad as it gets. For more on this and other top stories of the day, tune into the Daily Play with Joy Taylor at UrbanOnePodcast.com or wherever you get your podcasts.
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2: He cannot fail. Say it again. Tell him there is no failure. 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There is no failure in God. Listen. I wish you could see yourself in the future. I wish you could see yourself. You're doing better.

0: Number one, love this story. On Sunday, 25-year-old Regan Hustell was crowned Miss America 2027 during the Miss America pageant. And with the crown, she became the 10th black woman to win. And check this, the first to win while rocking her natural hair. You go, girl. Hustell was visibly shocked and emotional after her win was announced, and she embraced the runner-up, who mouthed to her with a giant smile, quote, "I'm so happy for you," before Hustell was crowned and surrounded by the rest of the contestants. I saw the video the other day and I was like, oh my God, she's beautiful. But I could also see myself in her. I could see so many other young black girls and black women in her. And I think that's the most special thing about her win. Number two, for decades, the airport security checkpoint has marked the end of the road for friends and relatives, seeing off loved ones and colleagues. But for a select few, that's going to be changing. The Transportation Secretary Administration, aka TSA, has launched a new program at some U.S. airports, which allows eligible TSA pre-check members without plane tickets, key term there, without plane tickets, to pass through security and enter the gates. And if you recall, this mode of operations was stopped in the wake of the 9/11 attacks. In response to the new way forward, the TSA released a statement saying in part, quote, "As an exclusive benefit for our most trusted travelers, this new program makes it easier to return to the gate for welcomes and send-offs, meet friends during a layover, and enjoy dining and shopping along the way, bringing back the moments that once defined air travel," end quote. It's also important to note that for now, only a few select national airports are going to be participating in this shift. You can look that up too as you research and dig through this story. I always encourage you guys to do your own research. Number three is September 11th, guys. 25 years ago today, the course of American history changed in a single morning. In a terrorist plot organized by Al-Qaeda leader Osama bin Laden, 19 hijackers took control of 4 U.S. commercial airplanes and turned them into weapons of mass destruction, resulting in deadly attacks on New York, Pennsylvania, and Washington, D.C. A total of 2,977 people were killed, ranging in age from 2 years old to 85 years old. Thousands more, including first responders and others who spent months working at the disaster sites, have since died of cancers and illnesses due to their exposure to toxic ash and rubble. Until this year, the annual September 11th commemoration ceremony at Ground Zero has included 6 moments of silence, which symbolizes the 4 plane crashes and the collapse of each of the Twin Towers. But this year, a 7th moment of silence will honor those who have died from 9/11 related diseases. Former presidents Joe Biden, Barack Obama, and George W. Bush attended the ceremony in New York City, and President Donald Trump commemorated the tragedy at the Pentagon. But let's talk about it. 25 years ago today, 9/11 happened, and it changed the course of this country forever. Where were you? What were you doing? And how do you feel now, 25 years later? Let's talk about it. Or if you want to weigh in on the airport security checkpoint, marking the end of the road for friends and relatives post 9/11, but not anymore for some select airports. Want to chat about that? We absolutely can. Or if you want to weigh in on Regan Hustell being crowned Miss America 2027, she's the 10th black woman to win and the first to win while rocking her natural hair. Love that story. Want to chat about these things or anything else, hit me up Instagram and or X, formerly known as Twitter. The handle is at Sheree underscore Nicole, S-H-A-R-I underscore N-Y-C-O-L-E. Just in case you didn't know,
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4: Good afternoon. You'll run into some delays 275 southbound. There's some slow afternoon traffic between 8 Mile and the M14 I-96 split. Look for more delays if you're in Detroit headed 75 northbound. There's reports of an accident blocking the right shoulder of the exit ramp. to eastbound I-94. And if you're on I-94 headed eastbound, there's more slow afternoon delays. Between I-96 and Connor, it's more than a 10-minute delay. In Oakland County, once again, 96 westbound, look for an accident on the right shoulder at Kent Lake Road. And if you're back to 94 headed westbound, another crash on the right shoulder before Connor. I'm Lorenzo Ware. More of the Willie Moore Jr. Show next on the Detroit Praise Network.
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17: It's easy to take for granted all the little moments that make up our everyday.
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19: others not so much.
17: But that's life.
12: It's when you experience a moment of uncertainty, something or someone's behavior that doesn't seem quite right.
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19: We
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12: If you see something suspicious, say something to local authorities.
20: You talk and they will hear you. Every single time.
21: Now we're getting killed.
22: Yeah, well, Kyle's not here.
21: How come?
22: Kicked off the team. Didn't Tim tell you? Kyle and some other kids got caught drinking beer in the park a couple of nights ago.
21: Really?
22: Yeah. Zero tolerance. He's out for the season.
21: Come on, it's a first offense, right?
22: That we know of. But why should that matter? He knew not to drink. I've made it clear to Matt that's what we expect from him. What have you said to Tim?
21: Nothing really. You know, a lot of kids try it at this age, so.
22: Yeah, well, a lot of kids don't try it too. I'm not saying that Matt's gonna be this perfect kid, but if I don't tell him what we expect and why he shouldn't drink, how's he gonna know?
21: You think kids that age really listen?
22: They never admit it, Bill, but they hear more than you think.
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16: Lewis, there has been so much conversation about a pastor who had some allegations early in his life. He didn't do correct, right? He didn't do right. It involved children. He since then changed his life. He ended up getting married, living a beautiful life, and he was about to be promoted. And, you know, those old allegations came up. You know, the question becomes is, can we forgive all sins, or are we selective? We're going to talk about it a little later. Right now, here's music from Canton Jones, Flat Out.

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1: 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Flat out.
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0: Me right here on the Willie Mo Jr. Show. Family, it's Reflections of the Week time. Whitestone, talk to me.
1: Man, so my reflection of the week this week is, I got to be careful how I say this, but just learn how to support your friends who might be experiencing burnout. At first, when I heard the word burnout, Willie, I was always like, oh, I know what you need to do. You just need to get some rest. Nah, burnout means you just have way too much on your plate. And you're trying to juggle them all, and you're not really doing a good job, and you don't really know how to handle it. Is that correct?
0: Yeah.
1: Yeah. So it's just like, we have to learn more. You know what I mean? Because I think back in the day, we had one word answers for everything. It's like, hey, I'm having problems in my marriage. It's cool. Just go to church. Well, okay. And counseling. You know what I mean? Or, hey, I'm dealing with burnout. Well, just rest this weekend. Nah, because on the weekend, I'm just going to be thinking about all of that. So it's like, let's learn, even in the church, that everything is not as simple as it might be in your mind. Mm-hmm. You know what I'm saying? Try to have a little bit more empathy towards people and what they're going through. Because like you said, we are in very, very unique times. Mm-hmm. And a lot of the stuff that we're seeing, we've never seen before.
0: Never. Yeah.
1: So have a little bit of compassion. That's my reflection of the week. Just be more compassionate towards people and ask your strong friends how they're doing.
0: Yeah. Yeah.
1: Because they might be going through in this season too.
0: That's facts. And just to add just a little caveat to those of you right now who like, man, somebody finally talked about burnout. As a person who sometimes fights with burnout, I realize that finishing something will help you move to the next task.
1: Amen.
0: Right? Just finishing something. Sometimes when you got a lot on your plate, you're doing a little bit here, a little bit there.
1: Facts.
0: A little bit here, a little bit there. I've learned now how to finish one thing and then move to the next one. And it gives you an opportunity to what my auntie, who's 90 years old, she calls me all the time and says, remember to ask God to keep you in the moment. Right?
1: Mm.
0: Like she said, she's 90 years old. Every time she gets on the phone with me about to get off, she said, baby, I love you. I love you too. Don't forget to ask God. Keep you in the moment. Because what she's saying is, finish that moment before you live in the next moment so you don't get burned out.
1: Ooh. So it's people just stretching themselves too thin.
0: Yeah, you know, I got my children, and then I got to do this.
1: And they're probably not saying no.
0: Yeah, man, and I got to, girl, if you don't tell somebody right. I need some help.
1: Facts.
0: I'm a grown man, and I always ask people, God just checked me today. You remember?
1: Yeah.
0: I was just like, well, God, just make sure I can do this.
1: Yeah, God. Willie was literally praying out loud. He said, all right, God, give me what I need. And God said, ask for help.
0: Ask for help.
1: I didn't hear God say that, but.
0: Yeah, in the middle of the prayer, I was like, oh, okay, then.
1: Yeah, ask for help.
0: I got immediately on the phone. Hey, man, I need a look. Hey, would you mind? I need you to. And help is healthy.
1: So I pray that this reflection of the week helps somebody who's suffering from burnout. Number one response, ask for help.
0: Help! It's all good. Family, listen, when we come back, it's a lot of news on the internet about pastors who have a past that involve children. And can God cleanse you of that type of sin? And should you be allowed back in the pulpit? We'll talk about it when we come back. It's the Willie Mo Jr. Show, flat out. Just in case you didn't know.
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6: Good afternoon. This traffic report sponsored by Profile Across America. If you're in Wayne County headed westbound I-94, expect some slow afternoon traffic between Connor and Linwood. You'll find the same northbound I-75 more spotty afternoon delays between the Davidson Freeway and 8 Mile. If you're on 75, but this time southbound, you'll find another accident, this one blocking the left lane at 11 Mile and causing delays.
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0: Joanne Rosario still on the throne.
1: Mm-hmm.
0: Indeed. I mean, there's been a lot on social media about pastors who have passed transgressions that involve children. And some pastors have gone on with their lives. They now have families. You know, this may have been something that happened 15, 20 years ago. And, you know, the past is rearing its ugly head. The question becomes, is do we trust pastors who have a past that have, you know, they may have been destructive with children? Do we allow them to take the position of pastor and overseer and all of that? I was online and I was looking at a lot of people who were commenting on something that happened in St. Louis with multiple pastors, not just putting one person on blast. But the question becomes, Dwight, if a pastor is convicted of something that involved children years and years ago, did what he was supposed to do as far as his jail time, handled his business, reconciled, now has a family, doing different things in ministry and steady growing, and people are bringing their life to the kingdom, are all sins forgiven equally? Or should there be some restraint on how much access he has to children if he's on some type of list or something? You know, like, we believe, like, man, you know, when God's cleansed you of that sin, you should be clean, right? And you should be able to get a fresh slate. And others feel like, well, we got to be honest that if that was a problem then, it could still be a problem now.
1: I don't believe that you should have somebody ministering to you that makes you feel uncomfortable.
0: Yeah.
1: I think that's number one. Okay. But I do believe that if there is somebody in the pulpit that helps you get revelation from the Word of God, and I think that person should be allowed to minister to you, but I don't think that his past should be kept from you. Mm-hmm. I think you should have permission to be like, yeah, I know what he did, but I'm still going to his church.
0: So full transparency.
1: Full transparency is what I believe in. It's like, hey, you know, this may not work for you, but it might work for somebody else. That's why I believe systems like Carfax are important. Right. It's like, I don't mind buying a used car, but tell me what it's been through.
0: Yeah. And that's the thing. I want everybody to know that every sheep has a shepherd. Every pastor is not for everybody. I do believe in full transparency. I think you are absolutely correct. Yeah. But then I also have to make sure that the body of Christ, number one, let me say, I was a child who was touched. Mm-hmm. So I'm not being as sensitive to any child, because I was one of those children. Right. That was wrong. That should have never happened to me. However, I also believe that there are pastors who have done things with money and embezzlement.
1: Yeah.
0: I've seen pastors womanize. I've seen pastors do. I think all people have different things, but I don't want us to lump so much emphasis on something somebody did in one sin and not make everybody be transparent if that's the case, right? Like, you know, I think everybody should have the ability to see what this pastor may have done in his past that could affect his future, and then follow Holy Spirit to see if that's where you want to be, exactly what you said. And so to those of you who see pastors and they may have made some mistakes in their past, man, please show the same grace. I'm not saying you got to send your kids over there and do all that, but please understand them people is human. They got families.
1: Well,
0: they have wives, children. These people putting people address out on there. I'm like, bro, don't do anybody like that, because if we are all redeemed by the blood of the Lamb, you know, put some precautionary actions in place, but don't exploit somebody as if they're the same person 20 years later.
1: That's true.
0: Yeah. Family, listen, when we come back, more music, more fun's on the way. It's the Willie Mo Jr. Show, flat out.
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0: It's Sybil Wilkes with what we need to know. Nationwide commemorations are taking place today, honoring the 25th anniversary of the September 11th, 2001 terrorist attacks. Reflecting on that fateful morning, former President George W. Bush recalled a brief horrible moment when officials feared United Flight 93 was downed by military intervention before brave passengers brought it down in Shanksville, Pennsylvania. The former president spoke alongside former Secretary of State Condoleezza Rice Wednesday night in Dallas before joining Presidents Barack Obama, Joe Biden, and Bill Clinton for the solemn observances at Ground Zero in New York City. In medical news, a sobering new study from the University of Miami Cancer Center reveals alcohol plays a significantly larger role in fatal cancer cases than previously understood. Researchers found that alcohol-linked cancer deaths among adults aged 20 and older surged over 58% over the past three decades, directly affecting cases of breast, prostate, liver, colon, pancreatic, and stomach cancers. In higher education, the Trump administration is alleging the University of California Berkeley School of Law systematically discriminates against white and Asian applicants in favor of black applicants. In an official letter to campus attorneys, federal officials asserted the institution violated the Civil Rights Act, which prohibits federal funding for programs utilizing racial preferences in university admissions. Finally, the Transportation Security Administration, or TSA, is restoring a pre-9/11 privilege by permitting non-ticketed visitors into secure airport terminals. Can apply online for gateside passes between 1 and 3 days prior to arrival, allowing them to accompany family directly to boarding gates. To subscribe to my free daily newsletter, please visit SybilWilkes.com. For all the news 24/7, go to NewsOne.com. I'm Sybil Wilkes. Be informed, be empowered.
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3: Good afternoon. Look for some delays. If you're on I-94 headed eastbound in Romulus, there's an accident on the right shoulder at 275. And if you're on 275 headed southbound, expect to run into some slow afternoon traffic between 8 Mile and the M14 I-96 split. Back to I-94, but this time westbound, look for things to move pretty slow between Connor and Linwood. In Allen Park, southbound on the Southfield Freeway, there's construction in the left lane between Outer Drive and Pinecrest Drive through mid-October. And if you're headed westbound 8 Mile, more construction in the two right lanes between Evergreen and Losser through late October. I'm Lorenzo Ware. More of the Willie Moore Jr. Show next on the Detroit Praise Network.
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16: 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Well, guess what? We saved the best for last because we wouldn't want to leave without giving you another reason to praise God. So we're going to give you 12 minutes, all right, to go in, give God your best praise and believe him for everything that you prayed for. And we're going to do this in 5, 4, 3, 2, 1.
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0: D-Stone closing the doors on the praise break. I got Jacalyn Carr live in the studio, though.
1: Yes.
0: And you've been posting behind the scenes of your rehearsals.
1: Yes.
0: Is this going to be a thing?
1: Of course.
0: All right, so can we get behind the scenes of you getting ready for the cruise?
1: Of course. Absolutely. I'm excited about it. As I said, this is my first one, and I'm excited about what this experience will be. I know it's going to be great. A lot of great people. And, yeah, again, a chance to meet all of you who's listening. So,
0: yes.
1: Yeah.
0: Yeah, it's going to be really, really exciting. So if you don't have your cabins and you're a last-minute person, not today, Satan. You need to go get your... Listen, I'm giving you the phone number two times. I want you to call it 214-495-1963. As a matter of fact, say it with me, Jacalyn. 214-495-1963. There you go. Everybody, get your cabins. And, of course, you know, we're partying with a purpose. We're raising money for HBCUs, which is so important. Because where would we be?
1: Come on.
0: If somebody didn't care about us.
1: That's
0: so
1: right.
0: We are going to continue to keep that care train going. And we want to see you on the ship, okay? So get your cabins today.
1: Today.
0: So that you can praise God with Jacalyn Carr. Yes. All right? All right, here on the Willie Moore Jr. Show.
1: Just that out. You didn't
2: know. Willie Moore Jr. is on your radio.
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4: Good afternoon. Expect to find some delays if you're in Romulus headed I-94 eastbound. Look for a crash along the right shoulder at 275. And if you're on 275 headed southbound, there's some slow afternoon traffic between 7 Mile and the M14 I-96 split. Westbound on the Jeffries Freeway in Livonia, look for some construction in the two left lanes between Levan and 275 that will go on through early October. In Allen Park, southbound on the Southfield Freeway, more construction in the left lane between Outer Drive and Pinecrest Drive through mid-October. I'm Lorenzo Ware. More of the Willie Moore Jr. Show next on the Detroit Praise Network.
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0: 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You won't repeat a battle. But he already, already won. Go, go, go. Go to sleep. He already broke through. He did it, did it. A breakthrough. I said he did it, did it.
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4: He keeps it 100. 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And I pray that he will just continue to let God do what he does in his life. 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

0: What's going on, family? It's your girl, Sheree Nicole, still holding it down as always right here on the Willie Mo Jr. Show. And it is a feel-good Friday, also a day for reflection. In reflecting on this Friday, I wanted to really sit with the notion that we really should choose patience and not panic. And I think oftentimes when we're antsy, frustrated, things are taking too long, we're in environments that are inhibiting us from being able to have the peace that we want, patience isn't something that we necessarily choose. We actually repel it. A lot of times we'll move into frustration, anger, disappointment, and even panic, and I myself included. I'm speaking to me too. But I dealt with 4 delays and a cancellation on my flight out of town to my vacation to Miami. I dealt with 3 delays on my flight back in town yesterday from Miami to Atlanta. And interestingly enough, leaving Atlanta and going to Miami, first and second delay, I was like, oh, you know, getting on my nerves, having a time, getting frustrated. But by like the 3rd one, I'm like, you know what? Whatever God says, whatever God wills us to do regarding how we move, we just have to sit and be at peace with it and know that there's a reason for everything. And I'd rather fly on an aircraft that is deemed safe versus be on one just rushing to get somewhere. And so we got on our plane, and the delays came from the plane crash that I reported on, the Amazon plane crash that happened earlier in the week, right? So about 20 minutes before we were supposed to take off, our plane's fully boarded. That plane crash happened at Miami International Airport, at the airport that I was supposed to fly into. And what they said was a 2-hour delay became 4 delays and a cancellation. We had to move our flight into West Palm Beach. It was an entire thing. I was at the airport for probably about 8 hours. And I could have spent that time being upset the whole time, being panicked, being rushed, being frustrated. But like, again, after the second delay, I'm like, whatever. I'm in the Sky Lounge. I got food. I got my people. I got friends/family here with me. I'll figure it out. God's going to work it out. And we're going to get to where we need to get to when he deems us able to get there. And that's what happened. And then coming back, there was some weather in Miami and same situation, but a little less intense. My flight was delayed, I believe, 3 times before I finally got to take off. And I remember even with the first delay, it was like, okay, well, it is what it is. Second delay, huh? All right, we'll see. Third delay, okay, well, it is what it is. I got to that place, and I think that when it comes to embracing patience, that should be part of our posture. Because expressing and choosing patience is essentially giving it up to God. That's my reflection on this Friday. Want to hear more of my reflections, my thoughts, whatever, hit me up, Instagram and or X, formerly known as Twitter. The handle is at Sheree underscore Nicole, Shari underscore Nicole. Just in case you didn't know,
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2: 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In the days that followed, strangers became neighbors. People lined up to give blood. Communities opened their doors, breaking bread together. At a moment when fear could have divided us, Americans found ways to stand together. We remember. We will never forget.

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is Anissa. I love that Willie Moore Jr. is so relatable to the younger audience that loves God, that wants to talk about real life topics. He talks about everything from finances to relationships. And that's why I love the Willie Moore Jr. Show.

0: Indeed, suddenly, Pastor Mike Jr. right here on the Willie Moe Jr. Show. 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Come on, somebody.
1: Right into rotation.
0: Indeed. So, family, I just want to encourage somebody today, you know, focusing on that word suddenly. You know, Acts 2:2 says, and suddenly there came a sound from heaven. I love that word suddenly, because suddenly means what took a long time to prepare can change in a moment, right? You could pray for months and suddenly get an answer. You can struggle for years and suddenly get an opportunity. You can hear no over and over again and suddenly somebody says yes. You know, before David suddenly stood in front of Goliath, he had been preparing in a field where nobody was watching. Before Joseph suddenly went down to the prison and went to the palace, like, he had a lot going on. And literally, I just want you to insert yourself, right? Like, before you were doing blank, suddenly you did what? Right? Before, I just had a little camera and then suddenly I was on radio, right? But nobody knows the preparation that it took for the suddenly to happen. What does this mean? Let me make it make sense, because we got to get out of here on a Friday. You've been preparing and preparing and preparing and preparing and preparing, but now suddenly is on the way. But nobody knows how much time has been put in. So don't grow weary in your well-doing. Just change your mind to expect God to change it suddenly. Every day you wake up in your mind, keep being consistent with what you believe, and suddenly just have that belief. Suddenly that client is going to call. Suddenly that relationship is going to change.
2: Amen.
0: Suddenly that child is going to call and come back. Suddenly you're going to receive what's already been stored up for you. I pray that this week, as you sit in on this weekend and you chilling out, I dare you to ask God, God, when am I suddenly coming?
2: Mm.
0: And I want you to look at your resume and say, man, you know what? I've been being consistent. I ain't popped off on nobody and I have ample opportunity to do so. I didn't quit when people didn't value my time and my resources. God, suddenly is what I'm looking for. In Jesus' name. And if you don't know Jesus Christ as your Lord and Savior, say the simple prayer with me. Say, Lord God, I repent for every part of me that's not like you. Today I make Jesus Christ the Lord of my life. He died on the cross. He rose again. And because of my confession and my belief, I'm saved. You said that for the first time, I believe that you are saved in Jesus' name. But around here, we like to say,
1: you saved, baby. You saved, baby.
0: You said that for the first time. Text us 314-470-8514. We love you. Have an amazing weekend. It's the Willie Moe Jr. Show. Flat out.
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Family, it's the Nightly Spirit, your girl Darlene. Yes, we made it through another week, and we're going to have a great time tonight. And we're going to get into this chat room topic on the Nightly Spirit.

0: Fantastic, your girl Darlene. You know what, tonight I'm just feeling God tonight, and I just feel like we need to open up the phone lines for our Test of Friday segment. I need to hear how good God has been to somebody. And there's someone that has just been on a new walk with God. Sometimes we just in a new place with God. Share that with us tonight. Not just about the good things that God has given you materialistically, but have you grown in God? Have you discovered more about God? Test of Friday, I wanted to be on something else tonight. I want you to call us and just talk about your walk, your journey. What has God revealed to you? It's Test of Friday tonight on the Nightly Spirit. Call me 1-877-345-7747. Again, 1-877-345-7747. It is Test of Friday on the Nightly Spirit.
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9: Why?
10: Taking care of a baby today is so different than when I had you.
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0: 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Tell us your name. 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
1: 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And my testimony is that God is faithful. He is not somebody you got to check up on. Every promise that he promised you, you can hold on to it and know that it's going to happen. So that's my testimony for tonight.
0: That's what I want to hear. How good has God been? How have you grown? How have you started stepping out? 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

0: It's Testa Friday. Family, tell me your name and where you're calling from.
1: Okay, I'm calling. My name is Sonya. I'm calling from Detroit.
0: All right. How good has God been to you?
1: My testimony is how I have grown sitting under my pastor, Eddie Connor. I have grown so much since I moved to this city. I moved from this city, another city to this city, and just sitting up under him, I see a whole lot of growth. I got two jobs now, you know, and I'm working on my music career. And God is just blessing me. My writing, I done wrote 5 songs just sitting under this ministry, you know. So I'm just grateful for being able to know that God is still in the blessing business. And I'm just testifying, thanking God for being able to be obedient to hear him through the pastor.
0: Woo! That's what I'm talking about. That's what I'm talking about. It's been time for us to have these discussions. Thank you so much for calling. Family, it's your turn. 1-877-345-7747. It's Testa Friday. I want to know, have you grown? Did you step out on faith? Did he meet you where your faith is? 1-877-345-7747. Call your girl right now. It's Testa Friday on the Nightly Spirit.

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